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2: It's just gone 10 o'clock. Hi, I'm Lucy Knight. A desperate search is underway on the Gold Coast this morning as concerns for a missing man escalate. 26-year-old Daniel Hidden was last seen at a car park in Currumbin Valley on Monday, with his disappearance labelled out of character. A photo and full description can be viewed on hottomato.com.au. Two teenage boys from Grafton are fronting Southport Court today, charged over a violent attempted carjacking in Surfers Paradise. The 17-year-olds are allegedly responsible for trying to steal a Jeep on Saturday night, sparking an altercation with a man and woman while a child was in the back seat. The woman was punched several times in the face during the ordeal. Queensland has been ranked the nation's most prepared state when it comes to wild weather. RACQ data reveals 70% of Queenslanders say they're likely to prepare for unexpected risks, while over half follow local emergency weather updates closely. Queensland residents are also much more likely compared to other states to maintain and repair our homes. And Donald Trump appears to have been kept out of the loop of an alleged terror plot at the White House. The FBI has arrested five people after being made aware of a plan involving drones carrying explosives ahead of the UFC fight on the South Lawn over the weekend.
3: I haven't heard about it, no, but I watched the attack that I watched were the fighters.
2: To sport, Norway has just beat the Graham Arnold-coached Iraq team 4-1 in their World Cup clash. Reigning champs Argentina will get their defence campaign underway against Algeria next hour. More than 90,000 Origin fans are set to pack out the MCG tonight for Origin Game 2. Queensland fighting to keep the series alive against New South Wales and force it to a decider at Suncorp. To the weather, partly cloudy today, heading for a top of 22 degrees, just a slight chance of a shower, partly cloudy and 23 tomorrow, same for Friday. Then we've got a few showers forecast across the weekend. At the Seaway right now, it is 20 degrees.
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0: It's Christo this morning and we stuffed up, which means we've got Hannah from Robina. How you doing?
3: I'm good, thank you. How are you going?
0: Very good. And you would be calling me because?
3: I believe you played the same song twice.
0: We did. We played the same song twice. We played Kato and John's Turn the Lights Off, which means your keen ears have won yourself $500 cash.
3: Oh my gosh, it's incredible.
0: Yeah, just for listening to the radio, just like that. We don't make you enter a competition to then go in the draw for another competition and then somebody from Wagga Wagga wins it. You have won the $500 cash.
3: That's amazing. Oh my gosh, thank you so much.
0: Does it have to go to boring stuff or does it go to good stuff like, you know, spending it on yourself?
3: Well, I listen to the radio in the office all day, every day, and I have been trying to call all the time, so I think I might do a little morning tea for the staff.
0: Oh, that's
3: and then
0: nice.
3: Maybe pay off some bills and then maybe go shopping.
0: Oh, lovely. Don't pay too many bills, go shopping.
3: Yeah.
0: But that is all yours. Thank you for listening.
3: Thank you so much.
0: And it's that easy. If we stuff up, you win. If we play the same song twice, like we did, or you might hear a song cut in half, that's your cue to call us on 55711029, and you could win $500 in TPIL Lawyers and 1029 Hot Tomatoes accidental winners.
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1: Here's a blast from the past. 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

0: Why do you talk like that anyway?
1: It's a secret identity, dum-dum. 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
0: We've known you're Bruce Wayne for about 85 years, dude.
1: All right. Well, joke's on you. I'm actually Darren Lockyer. Guys, I'm arrived!

0: Younger You on the Gold Coast 102.9 Hot Tomato. Speaking of Younger You, our very own Gailey is going to be dressed up as Captain Charger at the Titans Heritage Game this weekend v the Panthers at Seabus Super Stadium. Wally Lewis was on their show this morning, and even he remembers Captain Charger.
1: So I remember it all too well, and it certainly created a raised eyebrow or two when he first came on the scene. But it really did go down well, and I think it's great to bring it back. I think it's fantastic.
0: So you can check that out. And also, our street team are going to be out on the precinct before the Panthers v Titans game. It's all thanks to our mates at Mac, as they're bringing the fun pre-match with Epic Entertainment. 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Well played. 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

0: best music variety at 102.9 Hot Tomato. The latest coming out of all the Origin camps coming up next in our headlines here at Hot Tomato. And you're still listening out. Maybe we might make another accidental winner out of you yet. $500 on the line if we play the same song twice or cut one in half. It could be yours.
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12: It's 2 minutes past 11. Hi, I'm Lucy Knight. The federal government has committed $3.6 billion to fund a 15% pay rise for childcare workers, triggering workers to scrap their plan to walk off the job in July. The wage rise was initially funded in 2024 but was due to run out in November and has now been extended for 18 months. Prime Minister Anthony Albanese says it's a vital investment.
13: We know that in the first 5 years of life, over 90% of brain development has already occurred. And that is why this is an investment in Australia's future, as well as investing in the workers here.
12: A multi-agency search is underway on the Gold Coast for a missing 26-year-old man. Daniel Hidden was last seen at a car park in Currumbin Valley on Monday and hasn't returned home, with his family describing his disappearance as out of character. A photo and full description can be viewed on hottomato.com.au. New data reveals State of Origin fans will spend a whopping $1.4 billion this year as we gear up for Game 2 tonight. Blues and Maroons fans watching at home will spend just shy of $50, while those heading to the MCG will splash an average of $371. Matt Bowen from ING says Origin is a major priority for some fans.
14: About 27% say they'll prioritise spending on it, even if it means cutting back elsewhere. The most common trade-offs are things like social outings, shopping, subscriptions, even everyday food and drink.
12: And Pauline Hanson is preparing to address the National Press Club in Canberra next hour for her first appearance in her 30-year political career. The One Nation leader will present the party's vision for the future and put forward names for her cabinet should she be elected Prime Minister.
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12: To sport, reigning World Cup champion Argentina has just got its defence campaign underway, kicking off against Algeria. Earlier, Iraq fell 4-1 to Norway and France beat Senegal 3-1. The Blues admit their preparation for Origin 2 hasn't been perfect, but they're ready to go tonight. New South Wales has a chance to wrap up the series in front of 90,000 fans at the MCG. Blues assistant coach Matt King says the team is now firing.
15: Yeah, the boys have been exceptional. Took the lessons out of game one. Training hasn't been perfect, but we've built up to a point where I feel really confident that we're going to perform well tonight. Yeah, the boys are in a good spot. It's just time to go now.
12: We'll check the latest Gold Coast weather next.
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12: To the weather, partly cloudy and at 22 degrees today, just the slight chance of a shower, partly cloudy and 23 tomorrow, possible shower on Friday, then a few showers forecast across the weekend. At the Seaway right now, it is 21 degrees. Seafire is back on the sand at Surfers this Saturday night with fireworks at 6, 7 and 8 p.m. You'll only hear the official soundtrack right here on 102.9 Hot Tomato.
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On the Gold Coast Best Music Variety at 102.9 Hot Tomato. Got some Usher and a little John Ludacris coming up. Also some Ed Sheeran in a couple of minutes. And right now I'm going to shut up as this guitar kicks in. Nirvana, Smells Like Teen Spirit at Hot Tomato.

0: Dino, what are you doing?
1: I'm just practicing for my State of Origin dress-up party. Oh, they just keep scoring all the tries, ref. It's not fair.
0: Sure, but why are you complaining like that?
1: Because I'm the winger. Get it?
0: It's winger, Shano, as in on the wing.
1: Oh, I'll just go as a Blues supporter then. 3-on-1, you can't do that. Oh, no, spilt me blueberry breezer again.

0: Music Radio at 102.9 Hot Tomato. It's Christo this morning. We have some breaking Gold Coast news. We have Lucy from our newsroom. Hello.
1: Hello.
0: You've rushed into the studio with some good news.
1: Yes, some breaking news about Mary the Tasmanian Devil.
0: Yes, okay. So for those who don't know.
1: She went missing about 2 weeks ago now, more than 2 weeks ago. She leapt out of her enclosure from Paradise Country.
0: Yep.
1: CCTV's been popping up of her. All of these searches have been ongoing every single night for over 2 weeks.
0: Yep.
1: Some really nice news. Overnight, she has been located.
0: Yay!
1: She was found in bushland just off Copps Road under 2Ks from the park.
0: Oh, wow.
1: Yeah, really close. Sadly, she was not in a great way medically when they found her.
0: Yep.
1: But overnight, she was rushed to a vet hospital and they have been able to stabilise her and she's being cared for now.
0: Oh, that's so good.
1: I've got goosebumps. I love this story.
0: I want a Netflix documentary.
1: Yes. Love it.
0: Thank you.
1: You're welcome.
0: And we'll have more from the newsroom at 12 o'clock, but Mary the Tassie Devil has been found. I know I want it.
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3: Johannes, when did you find some surprise money?
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3: Good on her. That's

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3: 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Come and see us. We've got some new spring water made locally and enjoyed every single day. And the street team's favourite snacks on the go, the veggie chips. We've got them all on board. This is Scully and Sharony hitting the streets of the coast with 1029 Hot Tomato Street Team.
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0: 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Your keen ears have won yourself $500 cash.
1: Oh my gosh, it's incredible.
0: Yeah, we played the same song twice. She picked up on it, called through, won the money. We could do it again. We will do it again before 6 p.m. tonight. We'll either play the same song twice or cut one in half. And when you hear it, then you call us on 5571 1029 and you could win yourself the $500 cash. All thanks to TPIL Lawyers and 1029 Hot Tomatoes Accidental Winners.

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1: 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That's a great name for a band. That's all the way. We'll kick it off with them next here at Hotsmato.
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15: It's midday. Hi, I'm Jess Kennedy. 2 weeks after going missing from Paradise Country, Mary, the Tasmanian devil, has been found. Teams have been trying to track Mary after several sightings on CCTV. Mary was located last night in bushland off Copps Road, just under 2 km from the park. She was rushed to a specialist vet hospital and is in a stable condition. The federal government has extended a pay rise to Australian childcare workers to avoid staff walking off the job. 200,000 workers will receive their 15% pay rise for an extra 18 months, with the original deal due to expire in November. Education Minister Jason Clare says it also helps keep fees down for families.
16: The centres that took up the 15% pay rise when we put it in place a year and a half ago, their fee increases were half that of the centres that didn't take it up. So it means people are paid more, but it also means that parents pay less than they otherwise would have had to.
15: Concerns are escalating for the welfare of a missing Gold Coast man. 26-year-old Daniel Hidden hasn't been seen or heard from since Monday, last spotted parked at a car park in Currumbin Valley. His family have labelled his disappearance as out of character, with a multi-agency search underway today. Queensland leads the nation when it comes to wild weather preparedness. The latest data from RACQ shows 70% of Queenslanders say they're likely prepared for unexpected risks. It comes as no surprise, almost 80% of Queenslanders having already experienced the impacts of a natural disaster. The Maroons have praised the resilience of forward Tino Fa'asuamalawi. Tino will take his spot in the Queensland pack for tonight's second Origin clash at the MCG, just days after the death of his father. Maroons assistant coach Matt Ballin says Tino's right to go.
0: He's been fantastic. He's come in, been open and honest about how he's going, and he seems like he's in a really good spot.
15: Burley Wellmers junior Beau Adensole will make his AFL debut for the Gold Coast Suns on Friday night against the Hawks. The lifelong Suns fan and Academy product was selected at number 18 in last year's draft. We'll check the latest Gold Coast weather next.
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15: To the weather, partly cloudy and 22 degrees today with just the slight chance of a shower. Partly cloudy and 23 tomorrow. Possible shower on Friday, then a few showers forecast across the weekend. Right now at the Seaway, it's 21 degrees. And between 6 a.m. and 6 p.m. today, when we accidentally stuff up, you cash in. If we play the same song twice in a row or the song stops, call us to win an instant $500 with TPIL lawyers and 1029 Hot Tomatoes accidental winners.
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0: Flashback Lunch. It's just after midday. It's what we do every weekday afternoon here at 1029 Hot Tomato. Got some Charles and Eddie coming up, some Katrina and the Waves, E17 on the way. And right now, a band who didn't actually star in but were immortalized in The Simpsons.
1: Yo, do you want a Wang Chung tonight?
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It's Christo this afternoon. We're going back to the year 1992 to their album Euphonic. This is Charles Pettigrew and Eddie Chacon, otherwise known as Charles and Eddie. This is Would I Lie to You at 1029 Hot Tomato.

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0: 17, and it's all right. Wrapping up our flashback lunch here on the Gold Coast 102.9 Hot Tomato. We'll do it again tomorrow from noon. We do it every weekday from noon, and then on Saturday nights from 6 p.m. Gotta listen for that. Here we go. Right. And coming up, you're listening for our stuff ups and our accidental winners. Here's all the details.
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10: 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While Gavin blissfully sleeps, this incredible bird, the ANZ Falcon, is on high alert. Yes, his ANZ Falcon watches 24/7, constantly on the lookout for fraud. So should a fraudster use Gavin's card details while he snores, his ANZ Falcon will swoop in. 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

0: 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If you haven't heard the news, Mary, the Tasmanian Devil, has been found. 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
13: It is 1 o'clock. Hi, I'm Moira Major. Mary, the Tasmanian Devil is recovering in a Gold Coast veterinary hospital after finally being found. Mary has been missing for 2 weeks after escaping her enclosure at Paradise Country. She was tracked down to bushland off Copps Road last night before being rushed into care. Mary's now in a stable condition. Pauline Hanson has highlighted immigration and housing as the two biggest issues facing the country. The One Nation leader is addressing the National Press Club for the very first time. She says the higher immigration is unsustainable.
14: Undeniably, immigration or immigration policy has our country in the state of crisis. At the centre of this crisis is the utterly flawed policy of multiculturalism.
13: The former boss of Star Entertainment has been fined $700,000 for ignoring criminal risks from overseas gamblers. The corporate watchdog had originally asked the federal court to slug Matt Becchia with a $1.3 million penalty. Former Star General Counsel Paula Martin was fined $400,000. And tens of thousands of people will pack the Surfers Paradise foreshore this weekend as Seafire lights up the skies. There'll be at three displays at 6, 7 and 8pm on Saturday. Mayor Tom Tate says Seafire remains an important part of the city's events calendar.
15: It's a celebration that we came up with to really, this time of the year, it's winter, so it's a way of stirring it up. People come from all over, and the main thing is local also comes here.
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13: Just before the Blues defending coach Laurie Daly admit criticism over his coaching style, there are claims the Blues' slow starts can be partly blamed on Daly's uninspiring pre-game speeches. But assistant coach Matt King says it's rubbish.
17: That really annoys me, Danny, when journalists who haven't stepped 1 foot inside our camp start to talk about what happens inside our four walls. Laurie's got the support of all of us.
13: Argentina has had a comfortable win over Algeria in their World Cup clash. 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
13: Having a look at the weather, partly cloudy for the rest of today, much the same for tomorrow with a top of 23 expected. Showers for Friday and Saturday, tops around 24. Right now at the Seaway, it is 22 degrees. Seafire is back on the sand at surface this Saturday night with fireworks at 6, 7 and 8pm. 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

playing the Gold Coast Best Music Variety at 102.9 Hot Tomato. It's the recently married Dua Lipa and her training season. It's Christo this afternoon. Bon Jovi on the way. Some Miles Smith coming up. Give you details of how and maybe when you could win yourself $500 cash. And right now, this is Teddy Swims, Mr. Know-It-All at Hot Tomato.

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2: 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Three, when we play two of the same song in a row or cut a song in half, ring Hot Tomato on 5571 1029, and I don't know what step number I'm up to, but then win $500 at Hot Tomato. That is what our accidental winners is all about. There will be another stuff up before 6 p.m. tonight. Could happen at any minute. It's thanks to TPIL lawyers and 1029 Hot Tomato, accidental winners, and it's only for Gold Coast.
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1: It's Pink and Irrelevant on the Gold Coast 102.9 Hot Tomato. 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

0: 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The sound of your favourite Cass single being chewed up. Sounds old. 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Justin Bieber, Speed Demon.
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0: And the Gold Coast Best Music Variety at 102.9 Hot Tomato. Game 2, State of Origin tonight. Wally Lewis, the King Wally Lewis, was on with Gailey and Emily Jade this morning talking all about tonight's big game.
1: Certainly a match of this importance. You'll probably find that that New South Wales just trying to execute a lot more pressure on Queensland in the difficult periods of the game. But certainly our guys, you know, when you're up against a team and you're one behind in the series, you've just got to make the most of it and keep the pressure on the opponents as much as possible without panicking if things go wrong.
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12: It is 2 o'clock. Hi, I'm Moira Major. Mary, the Tasmanian Devil, is undergoing treatment in a veterinary hospital after being found 2 weeks after going missing from Paradise Country. After several sightings on CCTV over the last fortnight, Mary was finally located in bushland off Copps Road last night. She was not in a good way and had to be rushed into care, but is now stable. Pauline Hanson's first ever address to the National Press Club has been interrupted by protesters. A banner was unfurled behind the One Nation leader, calling out her opposition to an increase in the minimum wage before it was ripped down by staff. Hanson carried on, where she used her speech to highlight issues with immigration, housing and the cost of living crisis.
13: It is disgraceful. And yet this Albanese Labor government cannot help our own people here, but keeps bringing in more into the country and floods this country time and time and time again.
12: Two former execs at Star Entertainment have been slapped with huge fines and lengthy bans for allowing money laundering and organised crime to flourish in its casinos. Former CEO Matt Becchia was fined $700,000 and was disqualified from managing a corporation for 6 years. Former Chief Legal Officer Paula Martin copped a $400,000 fine and a 7-year ban. And seven Gold Coast clubs will share in more than $1.2 million in the latest round of Cyclone Alfred disaster grants from the state and federal governments. Gold Coast Mountain Bike Club, Surfers Paradise, Benoa Cricket Club and the Gold Coast Softball Association are among the groups that will benefit.
14: TPIR lawyers are the personal injury lawyers relied upon by Gold Coasters since 1983. 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
12: Despite Queensland's not taking too much notice of reports that Blues half Nathan Cleary is struggling with injury, there are claims Cleary will need a needle to get through tonight because of a hip pointer issue. Maroons assistant Matt Ballon is taking it with a grain of salt.
15: Yeah, he could be foxing. So, you know, we've prepared a plan that suits our team and suits the way we want to play. So we're not too concerned with their players. Well, obviously, there's threats.
12: And a Lionel Messi hat-trick has helped Argentina to a 3-0 win over Algeria in their Group J clash at the World Cup. Austria is about to take on Jordan. We're going to check the latest Gold Coast weather next.
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12: To the weather, partly cloudy this afternoon and tomorrow. Showers expected Friday and Saturday. Right now at the Seaway, it is 21 degrees. Seafire is back on the sand at surface this Saturday night with fireworks at 6, 7 and 8 p.m. You'll only hear the official soundtrack right here on 102.9 Hot Tomato.
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It's Christo this afternoon. Coming up from 3, Moira and Big Trev take over for your live and local drive home. We may have another accidental winner before then, but we may not. We could make a mistake at any time, play the same song twice or cut one in half, and you could win $500 instantly here at Hot Tomato.

0: doing?
1: I'm just practicing for my State of Origin dress up party. Oh, they just keep scoring all the tries, ref. It's not fair.
0: Sure, but why are you complaining like that?
1: Because I'm the winger. Get it?
0: It's winger, Shano, as in on the wing.
1: Oh, I'll just go as a Blues supporter then. 3-on-1, you can't do that. Ball. Oh, no. Spilt me blueberry breezer again.
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0: If we play two of the same song in a row, that is an accident. If we cut a song in half, that is an accident. Both will score you $500. Things I don't like, a very short list by Christo. Disappointing people.
1: Damn.
2: Oh, Lord. Damn it.
1: Yeah. Damn it.
0: That's me telling people that, you know, they've rung too early or they haven't got it. Things that I do like, a very short list by me, is telling people they've won $500.
1: Amazing. Thank you so much, Hot Tomato.
0: Because they listened, they heard the accident, they called up and they won. And there is another $500 up for grabs before 6 p.m. tonight. I can let you know that. In our accidental winners, thanks to TPIL Lawyers here at 1029 Hot Tomato. I know I want it,
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5: 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And she looked down and she said, yoink, and took it and spent the money on the

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0: 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As we do every afternoon, like to check in with Moira and or Big Trev DeSavo. It's Moira. Hello.
1: Hi.
0: Hello, star of the show, newsreader, producer, and now caterer to Moira and Big Trev of an afternoon.
1: What a day.
0: Yeah, we've had a sickness rip through the building.
1: Yes, I think I might have brought it in. So I'm just making sure that I'm doing as much as I possibly can do to make up for that.
0: You never admit to it.
1: I did nothing.
0: Exactly.
1: Okay. Hey, Mary. The Tasmanian Devil has been found. We are so very happy. So we're actually going to chat to someone who was part of that search. There's also giraffe chat today as well. Very important.
0: Did you ever find out?
1: We're finding out today.
0: Okay, you're finding out. Okay.
1: Five-second rule.
0: Yep.
1: I was given three things to name in 5 seconds, which was a loud animal. I said a lion, an elephant, and a giraffe, which I've been poo-pooed on giraffe.
0: Yes.
1: So we're going to talk to Luke, the general manager of Australia Zoo, this afternoon to actually find out if I was right or wrong.
0: Nice.
1: Thank you.
0: Couldn't give you Robert? I know you're trying for Robin.
1: But Luke
0: is like
1: the giraffe guy.
0: Exactly. Moira and Big Trev coming up after 3 at 102.9 Hot Tomato.
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0: 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A question that Moya and Big Trev are going to answer after 3 o'clock, coming up in a second, is do giraffes make noise? And what kind of loud noises do they make? Also, they're going to find out about Mary, the Tasmanian devil, and have a chat to the crew responsible for her finding. It's all good news this afternoon with Moya and Big Trev next here at Hot Tomato.
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4: 1029 Hot Tomato Traffic.
5: Looking fairly slow around the Ormove stretch this afternoon on the M1 southbound. Also Coomera down to pretty much just before Narang. That's also quite heavy. And around the Helensvale area, you'll also find there are some delays as well. Pretty slow Brisbane Road and also Smith Street, looking quite slow heading out towards the M1. We'll check it again for you in 20 minutes. If you spot anything else, call the traffic hotline 5519 2275.
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5: It is 3 o'clock. Hi, I'm Moira Major. Relief for staff at Paradise Country after Mary, the Tasmanian devil, was found alive. It's been 2 weeks since Mary escaped her enclosure at the park. She was located last night in bushland off Copps Road, around 2 km away, but needed urgent vet care. Mary is now in a stable condition. Immigration, radical Islam and housing have all come in for criticism by Pauline Hanson in her first ever address to the National Press Club. The One Nation leader has warned higher immigration has left the country in a state of crisis. Senator Hanson has vowed to slash immigration, especially from countries linked to extremism.
7: Make no mistake here. One Nation is dedicated to fighting against radical Islam, and the obvious threat it represents to the peace of our country.
5: A desperate search is continuing on the Gold Coast as concerns for a missing man escalate. 26-year-old Daniel Hidden was last seen at a car park in Currumbin Valley on Monday, with his disappearance labelled as out of character. A photo and full description can be viewed on hottomato.com.au. And the mayor is playing down any safety concerns ahead of sea fire in Surfers Paradise this weekend. Our beaches have been copping a constant battering ever since Tropical Cyclone Alfred last year, with ongoing work to replenish the foreshore. But Tom Tate says it won't stop people from coming out on Saturday night.
8: No, they won't, because we're going to cover it up. And got machineries down here. You won't see the pipes. And the beaches will just look like normal.
5: And make sure you tune in to 1029 Hot Tomato for the official Sea Fire soundtrack on Saturday night. Having a look at sport, the Blues insist Mitch Moses is raring to go for State of Origin 2 tonight. Moses hasn't played for almost a month after suffering a hamstring injury that ruled him out of Game 1. But Blues assistant coach Matt King says they have no concerns at all.
9: Mitch is flying, so I think he described it as a scratch. Someone told me he described it as a scratch, so it really was. Like, for someone to do their hamstring and be back in a couple of weeks, obviously it was very minor.
5: And the Suns will blood another debutante with Burleigh Bombers junior Bo Adensel to play his first ever AFL game in Friday night's clash with the Hawks. And Austria lead Jordan 1-0 at halftime in their World Cup clash this afternoon. We'll check the latest Gold Coast weather and surf conditions with Liz Cantor next.
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14: Hello friends, Liz Cantor with the latest from your beaches. We've got a really gentle northeasterly breeze this afternoon. It's not really affecting surface conditions, so you've got plenty of options from the Spit down to Duramba with a consistent easterly swell at a 9-second period. It's just about to hit low tide, so the points also have a wave. Then we'll have an extra large high tide overnight tonight. This week's large tidal changes have been shifting a lot of the sand. Banks are unpredictable and constantly changing. So my tip this afternoon is really to go in search of a bank that is handling the tidal changes. Tara will be back at 6 a.m. tomorrow morning with your next update.
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5: Having a look at the weather, partly cloudy for the rest of today and tomorrow. Tops around 23, possible rain for Friday and Saturday. Temps of 24 right now at the Seaway. It is 21 degrees. Between 6 a.m. and 6 p.m. when we accidentally stuff up, you cash in. If we play the same song twice in a row or the song stops, call us to win an instant $500 with TPIL Lawyers and 1029 Hot Tomatoes Accidental Winners.
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0: here we go. Happy Wednesday, Origin Day.
1: Yes, it Yay. Is. Origin Day. Go the Blues.
2: Okay, that's enough from you.
0: Four more hours of this.
1: Yeah, it is. It's a bit weird in the studio today because me and Ben are here and you, Madam Moira.
3: What are you doing in the news booth?
2: Well, there's sickness has gone through the whole news staff. You've got someone, a beautiful Sinead's on holidays. Madam Dakin is attending a funeral today. Uh-huh. Matt McDonald sounds like a, he's got a very deep voice. He sounds amazing. And
1: does
2: so,
1: it is.
2: Yeah, and they gave me the call up to do news again.
0: The SOS.
2: So my hands have been very sweaty all day, and I I managed to get through that one, so there you go.
1: And it's quite funny because we were sitting in the office in our studio, and then you went, oh, God, I've got to do traffic.
4: That was 20 minutes beforehand.
2: Yeah. It's the first time I think I've pre-read scripts in like 15 years.
0: Oh, it's going to be the best news you've done.
2: Oh, my gosh.
0: Ever. Right, well, we do have a fun old show, of course. Origin means we give Trevor a whole bunch of shtick and
1: We want to know who the first try scorer is.
2: Mm-hmm.
1: If you think it's the Maroons, then give us a call. If you think it's going to be a Blues, who do you think is going to go across the line first? Mm. And give us a name. You could win something tomorrow.
2: But yes. To start the show, we are going to have a chat with someone who's been part of the search for Mary from Paradise Country. Mm. Almucci, we had him on the show a couple of weeks ago.
1: Mm-hmm.
2: The great news that she's been found.
1: Yes.
2: The great news that she's now stable. So we're going to have a chat to him all about that next.
4: Yes, the Tasmanian devil, that is.
2: Oh, yes. Yes.
1: Yeah.
2: Yeah. Oh, yeah.
4: Not just
2: a girl called
0: Mary.
5: Something about it.
0: All right. We're going to chat.
1: Oh, nice.
3: That was good.
2: Thank you.
3: Yeah. Well done, Ben.
0: Well done, Ben.
4: Hot tomato.

0: live and local here on 1029 Hot Tomato. It's Moira and Big Trev.
1: Mary, Mary, why are you bugging?
2: Amazing news today. Mary was found. Which is just fantastic. At the vets right now. Was a bit worse of wear last night when they found her, but she is now recovering. We do have Adjunct Associate Professor of the University of Queensland, Al Mucci, on the phone. Al, this would have been huge news for you guys.
3: Oh, look, this is a fantastic outcome after a challenging few weeks. A real credit to the dedication of the Paradise Country Wildlife Team, who were relentless in the search.
2: So when they found her, she was in bushland. Do you know what, was she injured or was she just really, really hungry?
3: I think a little bit of both. I don't know if she was injured, as in the biggest threats to her would have been a car strike or a dog attack, and neither of that happened.
4: Good.
3: So it was more about, you know, she's a captive bred animal, she's a young animal, she's been out in the bush for, you know, up to 3 weeks. So she's been eating a few, you know, carcass of roos and wallabies on the ground.
4: Good, good.
3: You know, there isn't much water around. Has she, you know, has she been drinking or, you know, drinking water that's a little bit polluted? Like, we don't know.
4: Yeah.
3: So really, she was a little bit unstable, but they've got the right people with specialist veterinary team, the vets at Paradise Country, and the curators doing 100% that she, you know, makes a full recovery.
4: Now, how did they find her? Were they just going around and just looking, or did she pop up somewhere, or was she on a bus?
3: No.
2: In an Uber.
3: Well, you got all those memes that are popping out everywhere.
4: Oh, my God.
3: But no, it's a combination of good science and assistance and, of course, a little bit of luck. The CCTV intelligence that was coming out is important.
4: Yes.
3: The field tracking that was occurring by the staff at Paradise Country, unbelievable. And then a little bit of predictive modelling helped narrow the search area and ultimately probably led to recovery.
4: That's great.
2: Because when we spoke to you, what would have been back at the start of June, it was you'd said to me as well that if a devil had got away, usually they're found within 2 weeks. This is amazing that she was she's still okay and she's recovering today.
3: Oh, 100%. This is, you know, after 2 weeks, you could give up hope, but the Paradise Country 2 crew were resilient. They never gave up hope.
4: That's
3: and they're out there looking for her every day.
5: How far did she get in the end?
4: Yeah.
3: She didn't travel too far. She was still around the area of Paradise Country.
4: Oh, cool.
3: But in the bushland area to the sort of north, you know, the northwest and the and southwest.
4: Yeah.
3: So that was her maneuverability. It wasn't too far. She kept the home range close.
4: So whoever found her, do they get to put last name on Mary? Does Mary have a last name? Like, if I found her, I'd like Mary Butler. So.
2: Oh, yeah. If I found her, it'd be Mary Major.
4: Mary Major.
2: Oh, that's a good name.
4: So does anybody claim that or no?
3: Well, Mary Major sounds like a good name.
4: I reckon it sounds like a great name.
2: I'm more than happy with that.
4: Yeah.
2: Absolutely. Yeah. Well, Al, thank you.
3: No, I don't think so.
4: Maybe we can change it to Mary Major.
2: Thank you so much for your time as well. It was such great news today.
4: Yeah,
2: I think everyone's WhatsApp group was going off today when Mary's been found.
3: Yeah.
2: It was fantastic.
3: Yep. All right.
2: Thanks, Al.
4: Thanks, Al.
3: Thank you. I know I want it. I want it.
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0: 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We are live and local on the Gold Coast, as always, for the drive. I am less than 5 hours to go.
1: Yes. Before game two, a State of Origin. You know, I have been so tied up with world soccer, with the World Cup, that I completely forgot.
2: I think you're not alone. Yeah. I think you are not alone because I think we realised as well at the start of the week because we've had soccer on the entire time.
1: Yeah. I left the house this morning and then came back in, and Breezy, my beautiful wife, goes, "Did you forget your New South Wales jumper?" And I went,
2: "No."
1: And I nearly forgot. I had to run back
2: in
1: to
2: go find it. You're that guy at a workplace.
1: Yes. But Queensland are playing for survival. We are 1-0 up at the stage.
0: He says we as in New South Wales.
1: It's all happening.
2: Which position do you play?
1: MCG, left, right, out.
2: Nice.
1: We've got Nathan Cleary and Mitchell Moses for our halves, so that's a good thing for us. But also Reece Walsh is being recalled back into the side, so that could be your wild card. And there was sad news during the week where Tino Fasuamalo'aui.
2: Nice, well done.
1: His father passed away. All condolences to he and the family, a great player for the Titans and a great player for the Maroons. So the Maroons will be playing for him, and that's awesome. That's fantastic. It'll make it a really great and gritty game. Also, whoever wins game one... is the odds are not in their favour to win game two.
2: Yeah, never really. Well, and I think that's for so many reasons.
1: Yes.
2: I think of dead rubber, and I think of advertising dollars, and I think of a whole heap of stuff like that.
1: Ah, right. But it's going to be an awesome game. We just want Maroons and Blues guys to give us a call right now and see, and they tell us who they think will get across the line first and who will be the first try scorer. And then if you're correct, we will hand you over a prize tomorrow.
0: Exactly. Yes, tomorrow.
1: Once we find something. Tomorrow.
0: After the game.
2: May just be a stapler.
1: Maybe Taylor's desk. She's got like two staplers.
0: Actually, doesn't she usually have truckies and stuff?
1: Oh.
0: All right. This could be the best prize ever.
1: All right. Stapling chocolates.
0: Right now, first things first, 5571 1029 is the number. Let's chat about the first try scorer. Who's your pick? Give us a call. It's Hot Tomato.
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4: 1029 Hot Tomato traffic.
2: We've got some delays from around about Pimpamar all the way down to Smith Street, very heavy westbound Smith Street, also Brisbane Road, both directions. You also find it is quite slow as well around the Gooding Drive roundabout. Delays south and northbound actually around the Bon Uni stretch on Bermuda Street. Everything else not too bad on the Gold Coast Highway. That's looking pretty good. But yeah, really heavy westbound Smith Street. If you spot anything else, call the traffic hotline 551 92275.
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0: here on 102.9 Hot Tomato. It's a nice afternoon on the Gold Coast. 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
1: State of Origin is happening tonight at the MCG. Queensland are taking on the Blues. Mm-hmm. Blues are 1-0 up, but nothing really sticks to the script. Everything is all up in the air, and it's just going to be...
2: I hear doubt.
3: I'm always...
2: I hear doubt.
0: I'm hearing room for backpedaling.
2: Yeah, I do.
3: No, I don't backpedal.
2: Did you hear today that they were saying that it's Laurie Daly's uninspiring speeches to the team that makes them start so slow?
3: What is it?
2: Yeah.
3: I don't find him...
2: I don't find
3: him the most exciting player.
2: Like, he's not someone who'd pump me up.
3: No.
2: Like, yeah.
3: No.
1: Righto, guys. I'm there.
3: Let's get great. Out now that you've said that.
2: I'm so sorry.
3: We want to know who you think will cross the line first in tonight's game. Fraser from Morsland, who's your money on?
4: Reece Walsh.
2: Nice. Right. That's a very, very good one.
3: So obviously you're going for Queensland.
4: Yeah,
3: nice, Fraser. That's it, Fraser. We love a person who can guess me on their team. Right. Righty-o, one for Reece Walsh. Thank you, Fraser. Good luck.
0: Right. Yeah, if he gets over first, you'll get a prize tomorrow on the show.
2: And Mark from Ashmore, who you think is going to be the first try scorer?
5: Dylan Cobbo, Moisey.
2: Okay.
3: Cobbo, you reckon?
5: Yes, Big Kev.
0: Oh, look,
3: righto, Sparky.
0: He's got a player in there, and he's also given Trav a bit of a,
3: yeah,
0: bit of a ribbing on the way.
2: We're happy about that, Mark. Yeah, that's great.
3: Congratulations. If you win tomorrow, you're getting a rock. Sue from Pimpama, who do you think will cross the line first tomorrow?
6: Tonight.
4: I reckon it's going to be Ponga.
3: Oh, really? Yeah. Another Queenslander. Yeah, that's awesome.
4: He's got to make up for some redemption from what happened last time.
3: Yeah, okay. What a dirty player. Yeah. Hey,
2: oh,
3: Sue.
2: Stop it.
3: Just filthy. What a grub.
2: No.
4: Oh, he's a good player.
3: Oh, do you?
2: He's a good player. Okay.
0: Yeah, no one's called the ref going over first.
2: No. Surprisingly.
3: Thank you, Sue.
2: Mitch from Tugan, who do you think will be the first try scorer this evening?
7: Oh, I think it'll definitely be the Hammer.
3: God, everybody wants to go to Queensland.
2: Yeah, well, there's a reason for that.
3: Yeah, we're in Queensland.
2: You basically just said it before. Yeah. You said the first team that wins first never really wins second, yeah. The second game.
3: Well, hopefully
7: Queensland
3: that's not
7: by
3: true.
7: 30, I think.
3: Queensland by 30?
2: Oh,
3: all right, we'll
2: okay.
3: Chuck that down as well.
2: All right, let's
3: you don't see. Win anything extra, but
2: no,
3: we'll chuck
2: nothing.
3: It down.
2: Yeah.
0: Good on you, Mitch. All right, well, yeah, that's...
3: Good luck, Mitch.
0: We'll come back to that tomorrow. And hopefully, if nothing else, you can rub it into Trev that New South Wales
3: lost. If not, that's going to be the longest day of your lives.
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1: They do.
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1: I was talking to a friend of mine the other day and her kid had just been doing the school musical and she signed up to do makeup, props and everything else as well. And she was exhausted and God bless her soul. And I said, oh God, I remember those days doing all the musicals and everything else. I was in every single one.
2: I enjoyed the musicals.
1: I loved it.
2: Yeah.
1: Never got a lead role. I was a very strong tree. Any of the dance,
2: strong tree.
1: Very strong. Yeah. Big trunks.
2: From Mom, what's going on with that tree?
1: For a young child. Sapling.
0: Are you hate when you get typecast?
1: Any of the dance numbers, I was at the back.
2: I bet.
1: I was right at the back. Yeah, that was probably the best.
2: You're a good dancer, though.
1: Thanks, mate. It's not my Merv. It's not my Elaine dancing. That wasn't accepted back in school.
2: Well, should be.
1: Or didn't even exist back in school.
2: I was a bit of a cracker.
1: So we want to know, what role did you play in a school musical? Like, were you the lead, or were you like, you know, purple shirt person?
2: I was a hamburger.
1: You were a hamburger.
2: Yeah, I was a hamburger, like a hamburger guard. So I was dressed as a hamburger. I can't even remember.
0: Oh, that's Joseph and the Amazing Technicolor Dreamcoat.
2: And there was a hamburger guard. I was one of those.
1: Hang on, were you dressed as a hamburger?
2: Were you guarding the hamburgers? No, no. It was called a hamburger guard. And I was just wearing all bright colours. And all I can remember the stockings. I'm going, why am I wearing stockings? And me and a few other guys got in trouble because we were just sliding across doing Tom Cruise slides.
1: Oh, yeah.
2: That was that. I was supposed to, what's the Little Shop of Horrors?
1: Yeah, that's
2: it. I went for the lead role as the plant and got that taken off me because they didn't think I could do it. Yeah, I did the singing and everything.
1: You're a very good singer.
2: Yeah, and I knocked this dude off. And they go, no, you've picked the wrong class. You've got to go to this different class. I went, no, I didn't. This is the one I wanted to be in.
1: I played a drunk old lady in year 12.
2: Really?
1: Yeah, I know.
2: Typecast.
1: I know.
2: You said that, Ben, didn't you?
1: It was year 12, so I hadn't had any experience in that particular role, but surprisingly now, really quite accurate. In retrospect.
2: And I was like, I was like backup dancer and stuff like that for most of them. What was the other? Oh, played Louis Armstrong.
1: Oh, nice.
2: Yes, for my year 6 play.
1: Lovely. All right, we want to know, what role did you play in a musical or a stage production?
2: I've got a photo of the hamburger.
1: How good were you? Did you guard a hamburger?
2: Well, I wasn't guard. I was a hamburger guard.
1: I don't understand.
2: I don't understand either. It was a Catholic school.
0: 5571 1029. What role did you play in the school play, please?
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4: 1029 Hot Tomato Traffic.
1: All right, those delays on the M1 building from Sunnybank through the Logan area, also around Ormo, from Coomera through to Narang, quite heavy. Brisbane Road, both actually westbound, looking very, very slow. Also really heavy as well around Arundel Drive, being school pickup time, I guess. Everything else not too shabby. We will check it for you in another 20 minutes. If you spot anything, call the traffic hotline, 551 92275.
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1: We're talking plays and musicals when you're a kid. There were some amazing performers around the Gold Coast, and we used to do the Gold Coast to Stedford, which was very exciting. You'd go and do plays and things like that. Played a very drunk woman in a particular show, and I won an award, actually.
2: You won an award? For being drunk woman.
1: Yeah, I know. It's amazing how life imitates art. Adam from
2: Southport.
1: Where
2: did you get the inspiration? Did you have a crystal ball?
1: I did. Adam from Southport, what role did you play in the musical or show?
3: So I had a couple of interesting roles. The first one I remember, we did Roald Dahl's, one of his plays, and I was the ugly stepsister.
1: Oh, beautiful. Yeah. Amazing, right. Amazing. Uh-huh.
3: Then in high school, I became one of the Mouse Patrol mice from The Wiz.
1: Oh, my gosh, amazing.
2: The Wiz?
1: Yeah, The Wiz. That was a musical that a lot of people did.
2: Oh, was that the other one? Is that the one with Michael Jackson? No? There was a Wiz?
3: Yeah, that's the one. Yeah.
1: You're a mouse in that.
3: No, I was a mouse. So Mouse Patrol.
1: Mouse.
3: I was like a little mouse policeman, yeah.
1: Wow.
0: Like a hamburger gun.
1: Yeah.
3: Pretty much, yeah.
1: Very similar. Yeah.
3: Yeah.
2: Which ugly sister were you?
3: I can't remember which one I was, because I think that was primary school. I was really typecast way back then.
1: Yeah, absolutely.
0: very good.
2: Kylie from Hope Island, what part did you have in a school play?
4: So back in the day, I was in the Rock and Roller Stedford, and we're talking 1990 here, so many of you weren't born. I was a dancing giraffe.
2: Oh, yes! Were you?
4: Yes! I was. But the problem with this is giraffes are tall and beautiful and slim. I am dumpty. I was built for... I was built for comfort, not speed. And the outfit that I had was made of hessian.
2: Oh.
4: And we had to slide across the floors.
1: Oh.
4: So no wonder I'm getting a bloody knee replacement at the end of the year.
2: Oh, my God. Kylie.
1: It's the well-fed giraffe injury.
0: Oh, my goodness.
4: Oh, hell yes.
1: Rock and Roller Stedfords were like the peak in the 90s.
2: Yes, they were huge. I remember watching them on telly.
1: Yeah, they were so good.
2: They were fantastic.
1: Good.
0: Now, speaking of giraffes, after the news, we have an update.
1: We do.
0: It's been a week-long wait to find out about a very specific giraffe-related fact. All will be revealed and answered once and for all next.
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9: 1029 Hot Tomato Traffic.
10: Pretty heavy around the Pismar area. It is looking very slow as well, down to Helensvale and then through to Narang. Westbound Smith Street, really slow. Westbound, actually both directions on Brisbane Road, very heavy. Getting reports of an accident. Looks like it's coming up towards Pine Ridge Road. So it's very slow through that stretch. Everything else not too bad at the moment. A little bit heavy. Bermuda Street southbound through Varsity. We'll check it again with you in 20 minutes. If you spot anything, though, call the traffic hotline 5519 2275.
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10: It is 4 o'clock. Hi, I'm Moira Major. Wildlife experts are confident Mary, the Tasmanian devil, will make a full recovery after being found overnight. Mary was located about 2 km from where she escaped Paradise Country 2 weeks ago before she was rushed to a specialist vet hospital. Adjunct Associate Professor at the University of Queensland, Al Mucci, says she's receiving the best possible care.
12: She was a little bit unstable, but they've got the right people with specialist veterinary team, the vets at Paradise Country, and the curators doing 100% that she makes a full recovery.
10: Police are investigating an anti-Semitic message found written on Surfers Paradise Beach. Officers were called to the beach around 6:30 this morning after a member of the public spotted the offensive message in the sand. Police are reviewing CCTV footage and are appealing for any witnesses. Get Up has claimed responsibility for a stunt that interrupted Pauline Hanson's first ever address to the National Press Club. A banner was unfurled behind Hanson, calling out her opposition to an increase to the minimum wage. One Nation claims it was an inside job, calling those responsible nutcases. And former Top Gear host Jeremy Clarkson has revealed he's been diagnosed with cancer. The 66-year-old has described it as aggressive following tests in May. To sport, the Blues cannot separate the Maroons and the Blues ahead of, sorry, the Bookies cannot separate the Maroons and Blues ahead of Origin 2 at the MCG tonight. Queensland must win to keep the series alive and take it to a decider in Brisbane in 3 weeks' time. And Suns coach Damien Hardwick says rubbish suggestions of unrest at the club. Reports out of Melbourne claim there's a strained relationship between the coach and some players. Hardwick says while they've had some big boy conversations, there are no issues.
13: These stories tend to stem around, I reckon, when all of a sudden people think there's a little bit of an issue. There's no issue. So from our point of view, it's a non-event. It's something that is, I don't know, in Melbourne or whatever it is, but sources and all these sort of things, for me, we just move on pretty quickly.
10: And Austria leads Jordan 2-1, approaching full-time in their World Cup clash in San Francisco. We'll check the latest Gold Coast weather next.
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10: Having a look at the weather, partly cloudy for the rest of today. Tomorrow, tops of 23, overnight temps of 12, partly cloudy as well. For Friday and Saturday, a couple of showers around, not too much, only about 1 millimetre. And it does look as though it's going to be a couple of showers for Sunday as well. Right now at the Seaway, it is 20 degrees. Between 6am and 6pm, when we accidentally stuff up, you cash in. If we play the same song twice in a row or the song stops, call us to win an instant $500 with TPIL Lawyers and 1029 Hot Tomatoes, accidental winners.
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15: Oh, wow. Wednesday. What a day it is.
10: What a day to be alive.
15: Wednesday. Of course, we have State of Origin tonight, yes. But the real rivalry is the 5-second rule.
16: Yeah, it's not the State of Origin.
10: Absolutely.
15: Stakes are just as high.
10: And it's a junior edition as well. It's very important.
15: Now, we are going to play that again shortly, as we always do. But there was controversy last Wednesday.
16: Huge controversy, Ben. You asked a simple question, which was?
15: Name an animal of, name in 5 seconds, name three animals that are loud.
16: Moira's answer was?
10: Lion, elephant, giraffe. Mm.
16: Was that correct, Ben?
15: Well, we said we're going to have to check that because I've never heard a giraffe make noise.
16: No, neither have I.
15: Let alone a loud noise.
10: Well, I've gone to the top. I've gone to the general manager of Australia Zoo.
15: What would he know?
16: Yeah.
10: He's the giraffe guy.
16: Is he?
10: Actually, in my email I said, is there a chance we can chat with a giraffe guy?
15: Yeah.
10: And we found him. Luke, his name is. He's going to be joining us on the show. Finally put this to rest to prove that I'm right.
15: All right, well, let's not
10: giraffes
15: waste any more time.
10: Are very loud.
15: Right after this, we're going to find out whether or not Moira is wrong.
10: All right.
16: Oh, sorry.
15: Yeah.
16: Ben just went under the tunnel.
15: Oh, no, I'm here.
16: Oh, that's sorry.
15: All right, that's coming up with Moira and Big Trev on Hot Tomato.

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1: 1029 Hot Tomato. Oh. Getting you home on the Gold Coast. It's Moira and Big Trev.
2: All right, last week, very serious game of the 5 second rule.
3: Yeah, which seem to cheat at all the time.
2: Cheating, that is not the right word. Now, I was asked to name in 5 seconds three loud animals, mm-hmm. to which I answered lion.
3: Correct.
2: Elephant.
3: Correct.
2: Giraffe.
3: Incorrect.
2: Well, see, this is where you've poo-pooed me all week.
3: Yeah, because it's giraffes are not...
2: Giraffes, they're very tall.
3: When and hang on.
1: What sound do they make, Moira?
2: Like a giraffe noise.
3: Oh, okay, cool.
2: Yeah.
3: Could you please do a giraffe noise, please?
2: Well, I've gone to the top of Australia Zoo. I've gone to the general manager, Luke, because we did reach out to them on Instagram to find out if I was in fact right. Okay, Luke, now take this. I know this is a very serious
3: Hello,
2: chat.
3: Luke.
2: We're very excited to talk to you.
4: Mm. Hey, guys.
2: All right. First up, are giraffes a loud animal?
4: They're not.
2: Oh, yes! No!
3: Sucked in! Sorry, Luke. Just bear with us for a second.
0: Sucked in! I told you! I told you!
2: Anyway. All right, thanks, Luke. No. I'm kidding. Okay, so why, when I Googled giraffe noises, they were making like noise, not like that, like loud noises. Is it just when they fight?
4: I'll have to check your internet search history. But
3: don't do that, Luke. We'll ring you up for another time.
4: I've worked around them for about 20 years, and I've never heard a giraffe make a sound.
2: Really?
4: Yeah, never. Very quiet.
3: Moira was replaying some noises, and obviously it was turned up to 1,000 decibels.
1: Yeah, yeah.
2: And then I got into the rabbit hole of how giraffes fight, and that was fascinating.
3: Yeah.
4: It's crazy. The body posturing and the hitting each other with their neck is crazy. But not loud animals at all, but do a lot of communication through their body posturing.
2: Oh, okay. So the other thing that we found out, well, we got told, was they don't have voice boxes. Is that right?
4: Oh, I actually didn't know that, but it would make sense. Probably why they're so quiet.
3: Oh, my Lord.
1: To be fair, that's also from Moira's Google. So, yeah.
3: But also, a young girl told you that.
2: She did. Matilda. And I poo-pooed her too.
3: Yeah, you did.
2: I need to call her back and apologise.
3: You've got a long list.
2: I've got a lot of apologies to do.
3: Also, Luke, while you're here.
2: Yeah, because we've got the expert.
3: One more question.
2: Yeah, just one more.
4: Yeah.
3: If a giraffe wore a necklace or a necktie, would it be at the base of the neck or under its chin?
4: Well, I'd have to go under the chin.
2: Really?
3: Thank you. We're right again, Ben.
2: Oh, my goodness. I was the base of the neck with, like, the necktie hanging down.
4: Moira.
2: Oh, mate, you're not helping me at all, are you?
3: No, he is helping. Yeah, because, that's just... plain.
2: All right, so that means I lose a point, which is fine. I'm fine with that. I just really, really wanted to stick to my point, which I technically knew was wrong anyway last Wednesday.
3: And you made us go through all this.
2: I made giraffe chat last a week.
1: Luke, we appreciate
4: we love
1: your time.
4: Giraffe chat.
2: We do love giraffe chat.
1: What's on over the school holidays up in Australia Zoo?
4: Oh, a heap of stuff's happening. You guys will have to come check it out. Mm-hmm. Croc shows every day. Mm-hmm. A whole bunch of winter holiday fun. We've got a little treasure hunt happening through the zoo. And speaking of giraffe talk, we actually have a Guinness World Record holding giraffe.
2: Stop it.
3: Singing?
4: The world's tallest giraffe.
2: What?
3: No.
2: What's its name?
4: Forrest.
3: Oh, Forrest.
2: That's so good.
3: Now, is there such a thing as the shortest giraffe, or is that just the baby giraffe?
4: I don't know who holds that record, but Forrest is 5.7 metres tall.
3: Jesus.
4: Wow. Yep. Huge. Wow.
2: And how old is Forrest?
4: Oh, he's getting up there now. He's an old man. So, you can see him roaming around Africa with his friends.
2: Actually, one of my favourite memories when my first child was born was taking him to see the giraffes at Australia Zoo. And I remember I was so excited. He had no idea. He was asleep. But I was so excited.
3: We got photos of our eldest boy. He's 18 now. Mm. Feeding the elephants when he was only probably around about 2 or 3 years old.
2: Oh, my gosh.
3: But having the best time of his life.
2: Sounds like you've had an amazing, amazing job and amazing life,
4: have.
2: Luke.
4: I was probably one of the elephant keepers at that time.
3: Oh, my God.
2: Wow.
3: I might have to check the photo. She might be in there, bro.
4: Good. I'm probably in it.
3: Are you serious? Oh, my God.
4: Totally.
2: All right, we'll leave our audience hanging for another week. Was Luke in the photo 18 years ago?
3: I'm going to check that today.
2: Luke, thank you so much for your time. We really appreciate it, even though I was
4: wrong.
2: Thank
4: you, guys.
2: Okay.
3: No, thank you. Hey, Luke, come back anytime.
2: Anytime.
4: Yeah. Thank you, guys. Talk soon.
2: Thanks,
3: thank you,
2: mate. Bye.
1: Well, we've updated the scores, and we're going to play once again.
2: Yes.
1: and see what curveballs are served up this week. 5 second rule coming up on 1029 Hot Tomato. More and more.

0: forget if we have an accident on air. Same song twice in a row.
1: Only those two things, not me reading the news. And that's what I'm doing today.
2: Not me having an accident.
0: Yes, twice in a row for the same song, or if a song stops partway through, that's when you call us, win an instant $500. TPIL Lawyers and 1029 Hot Tomatoes, accidental winners.
3: Moira and Big Trev.
4: 5 second rule. 5 second rule.
3: 5 second rule.
5: Is the 5 second rule legit? Yes.
0: Righto, so after a week-long quest to get the answers from last week, we have 13 all as the score. That's correct, isn't it?
1: Yeah, it is.
2: I'm back, baby.
1: We had Luke on from Australia Zoo just before, confirming that giraffes don't make noises.
0: They're not loud.
1: So therefore, I lost last week.
0: Righto.
1: I really enjoyed that chat. It was great.
2: Yeah, it was awesome. He had a good laugh.
1: Fantastic laugh.
0: Who'd like to go first today?
1: Trevor Wood.
2: Oh, okay.
0: That's very nice of you, Trevor.
2: Yes, okay. Thank you.
0: Trevor, kicking things off in 5 seconds, name three things you write with.
2: A pen, charcoal, and a paintbrush.
0: In the cave? Or?
2: Yes, okay. In the cave.
0: Fair enough. 1 point to Trevor. Moisey.
1: Yes.
0: In 5 seconds, name three dinosaurs.
1: A T-Rex. A brontosaurus and a triceratops.
2: Oh my god! I didn't think you were going to do that.
1: Dinosaurs are not my.
2: What's that? Stegosaurus.
1: That's a guy question. You should know that.
0: Well, you made Trevor go first. Would have been his.
1: He is a dinosaur.
2: There was Bruce. There was Marcus.
1: And Steve.
0: We could have also said, name three of your friends, Trevor. All right, it's one all.
2: Jesus.
0: In 5 seconds, Trevor Butler, name three farm animals.
2: Sheep, chicken, and a cow. Yes, that was a sheep, nice. A giraffe.
0: Now, this is the junior edition.
1: Oh, no.
0: So interpret this however you want.
1: A good.
0: Moira.
2: A good.
0: In 5 seconds, name three sounds.
2: Two of them sounded the same.
1: No, they didn't. That was three sounds.
0: Yeah, I guess.
2: No, you can't do that.
1: I can.
2: No.
1: Interpret it however you want to.
2: Why'd you say
1: I made
2: that?
1: Three sounds.
0: Because I wouldn't know how to answer that question.
2: Car horn. Giraffe noises.
1: It's not my answer.
0: Well, that would be wrong again. Giraffe noises.
2: They make noise.
1: No.
2: When they're fighting, they make noises.
1: Don't even get on giraffes again.
0: It's too old.
1: Thank you.
2: We know a guy.
0: Trevor.
2: Hello.
0: In 5 seconds, name three things to do on a weekend.
2: Jump rope, run, and jog.
1: When was the last time you jumped rope?
2: This morning.
1: Okay.
0: Who were you trying to get away from?
1: That's not the weekend.
0: Moisey, this is for the draw.
1: Okay.
0: In 5 seconds, name three...
2: Sorry.
0: Name three things you wear in summer.
1: T-shirts, jandals, and shorts.
2: Are we taking jandals?
1: Yeah.
0: Yeah, we'll take jandals.
1: I was born in New Zealand. I can say jandals.
0: Yep,
2: in New Zealand.
0: Right. Keeps next to the chili button.
1: I do.
0: Hey, it's another draw.
1: That's right, bro.
0: So, well done to everyone, or commiserations to both of you, however you want to look at it.
2: Yeah.
0: 14 points each.
1: Meh.
0: The 5 second rule.
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5: 1029 Hot Tomato Traffic.
1: All right, delays through Ormo, Pimpama, also down to Helensvale, down towards Narang, all on the M1, Brisbane Road. It's looking very, very slow. There was an earlier accident there. Both directions, pretty much around Arundel Drive, even heavy down towards Harbour Town on that stretch. Really, really slow. Westbound Smith Street, very, very heavy, almost back to pretty much around Kimbari Avenue and Wardo. Everything else not too bad. Fairly heavy around Robina at the moment as well, particularly near the Robina Hospital. That's looking very slow from the roundabout, heading out towards the roundabout, pardon. And then also around Labour Drive, it's quite slow through there as well. We'll check it again for you in 20 minutes. If you spot anything, call the traffic hotline, 5519 2275.
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0: Rightio, we just had an accident. Now, if we play the same song twice in a row, or if a song stops halfway through, just have to give us a call and you can win $500. We've got Leah from Burley Waters. Hello, Leah.
1: Hi, how are you?
0: Good. What's going on? What are you after?
1: Yes, the song cut out halfway through.
0: Did it?
2: Did it really?
0: Oh. Are you sure?
1: It did. I'm pretty sure.
0: Okay. What was the title of the song?
1: Oh, sorry, Leah.
2: Oh, that's horrible.
0: Congratulations, Leah. We stuffed up. You have an instant win of $500 thanks to TPIL Lawyers.
2: Congratulations.
0: You're an accidental winner.
1: Thank you. That's so amazing.
0: You're welcome. What was the song?
3: Trevor, you don't even know the song.
0: No, I don't. Was it Taylor Swift, Elizabeth Taylor?
2: It was Great Southern Land.
3: That's the one that was after.
0: I was close.
1: That was it.
0: Correct, Moira.
3: $500 coming your way, Leah. Congratulations.
2: Yay. Good on you.
3: Anytime we stuff up, play the same song twice in a row, or if one stops partway through, you can win $500 as well. It's TPIL Lawyers and 1029 Hot Tomatoes. Accidental.

0: live and local on the Gold Coast, 1029 Hot Tomato for a Wednesday afternoon. 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
1: Saw an interesting article today about a Gold Coast couple, I think it's down in Tullibardra, who are changing an old church into their house.
2: Ow.
1: How cool would that be?
2: That would be very cool. There's a few old churches back in my hometown they've turned into houses and they look amazing.
1: Do they keep a similar sort of vibe to it, or do
2: the outside of the structure of the church is exactly the same.
1: Yeah.
2: But the inside, they've rearranged it. I think they still have some of the pews, but some of it's, but it's inside, it's, you know, high ceilings and
0: stained glass.
2: Yeah, stained glass windows and stuff like that, but it still has that vibe of
1: a church.
2: Don't swear in here.
1: Yeah, okay, so that's my question is living inside a church would feel, it would be, I don't know.
2: I reckon it'd be quite spooky.
1: I think so too.
2: Yeah.
1: Because there would have been plenty of funerals in there.
2: Oh, so many.
1: There would have been, you know, there's a certain feeling when you walk into a church, like you're being watched as well.
2: A lot of vibes going in there too, because you, like you said, a lot of funerals, a lot of weddings, a lot of, you know, baptisms and stuff like that.
0: Confessions.
2: I forgot about that.
1: That'd have to be the tort, wouldn't it? The confessional. We'll just change that up. Sorry.
2: I'm in the pulp here.
0: Room for you and a room for your partner, just with a dividing wall.
1: At the same time.
2: Oh. Slide that close.
1: Put the fan on.
0: Oh, I've got a confession to make.
2: I should have had that Vindaloo.
1: Okay, so is there something that you would... Okay, if you found out the history of the house that you were looking at buying and someone had been murdered there, would you still be happy to live in it?
2: Well, you asked myself and Ben this, and our answer was, Ben?
0: Well, actually, we had the same answer, which is we would be fine.
2: Yes.
0: Our respective partners and families, probably not.
1: Okay.
2: No.
1: Right.
2: We'd be living by ourselves. It would just be me and Ben in the house.
1: You guys are just moving together.
2: And our families would come and visit.
1: What about if your apartment or house was built on an old hospital ground? Like here in Southport, how they ripped that down.
2: Oh, like up there?
1: Yeah.
2: And you built your house up there? Mm. Depends on where.
1: I know, the bottom. What have we done? Don't be
2: like
1: on the ground
2: floor.
1: If you
2: had a two-story house in the basement, you just don't go down the basement.
1: I don't feel like the basement would be a great place to be.
2: Nah.
1: All right, we want to know what...
2: Hot water's out. Don't care.
1: Don't care. I'm fine. I'm going to freeze to death.
2: I'm going to shower in the sink.
1: We want to know what wouldn't you live in? What wouldn't you live in?
0: Oh, yeah. Okay, good question. 55-71-1029. What wouldn't you live in? Give us a call.
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4: 1029 Hot Tomato Traffic.
1: Looking fairly heavy from Pimpamar all the way down to Narang. Westbound Smith Street, really slow. Also both directions around Arundel Drive on Brisbane Road. You'll also find it is a little bit heavy as well, or quite heavy, heading out towards the... What's that thing called? Oh, roundabout. Near Robina Hospital. It's all the way back there. Also quite slow around Robina Town Centre as well. We'll check it again for you in about 17 minutes. If you do spot anything else, call the traffic hotline 55192275.
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0: 1029 Hot Tomato. Moira, Big Trev, getting you home. It's Wednesday, Origin Day, and that's a nice one here on the Gold Coast.
1: We are talking about what you wouldn't live in. There's a Talibadra couple who are renovating an old church into a home, which I just thought was really cool. And high ceilings, that's just beautiful.
2: Yeah, they are very cool.
1: It'd be really, but I don't know, there's a kind of a, I think there's an aura to churches for everything that's done in there, you know, saying goodbye to people or anything like that.
2: Yeah, I do like going into big cities and stuff and walking into churches and just sitting there and just being in the silence and stuff. I don't know what it is, but it's just...
1: It's quite nice, isn't
2: it? Yeah, it's very nice and it's very soothing, but living in there...
1: I've got just a lot of energy. It's an old hospital site here in Southport. I don't think I could ever live on an old hospital site, particularly that one with the morgue. Caroline from Labrador.
2: I didn't know what that sounds like.
1: Caroline from Labrador, what wouldn't you live in?
3: Well, I've actually got a friend who bought a property which was a police station.
2: Oh, wow, yes.
1: Oh, wow, okay.
3: Yeah, so the holding rooms and, yeah, just a little one in a town, but it was an old cop shop.
2: I forgot about the old cop shop
1: ones. So cool. Did they keep it similar or did they redo the whole thing?
3: No, they've redone it.
1: Oh, damn.
3: Renovated.
1: The holding cells would have been awesome.
2: Holding cells
1: for the
2: would
1: kids.
2: Have been great for room. Oh, for kids. Huh.
1: Thank you, Caroline.
2: Guess who's getting bread and water tomorrow? you little nutbag.
4: If you behave.
2: Yep. Alex from Pack Pines, where wouldn't you live?
5: Well, actually, I would live in a haunted house. I think it'd be quite cool.
2: Oh, yeah.
5: But I wanted to share something about my sister and the house that they bought and did some renovations on.
2: Yeah.
5: They ripped up the lino in the kitchen and found a couple of old bank books and some old currency.
2: Mm. No way.
5: My sister, it was, which is kind of cool on its own.
2: Yeah.
5: But she went the extra mile, did some research on the house and the area and discovered that connected to her property was a prostitution, gravestone robbery, murder, and the a relative of the Daniel Morecambe family.
2: No.
1: Oh, my gosh.
2: Way.
1: Wow.
5: Who was murdered not Auchenflower, but that area. His body, there was a whole heap of blood found in a fruit and veg shop, and the kid of the Morecambe family followed the blood trail and found the dead body.
1: Oh, my gosh.
2: What the heck?
5: Uh-huh.
2: When you said banknotes, I'm thinking, it was an old bank. No.
1: No, it was... They were doing other things with money
5: They could see the bank books, the names in the bank books, so she did all this research and ended up writing a book about it and...

0: creepy, and there's, you can almost feel like some sort of presence when you go into them.
1: Yeah.
2: Have you been up to Boggo Road?
1: Yeah, I did a night stay on Boggo Road.
2: You did not.
1: Yeah.
0: No,
3: Was it still in prison at the time or no?
1: No, no.
3: Just a night out in the valley, mate.
4: You're going to get stitched up in a minute.
2: What was that like?
1: It was amazing, but just freaky because you got to stay in the cells.
2: Yeah.
1: And, yeah, it was this.
2: Were you by yourself in the cell?
1: No, there was a whole group of us. Yeah. And, yeah, you got to stay in the cell by yourself. And we were doing it to raise some money. I think I've still got the old overalls and stuff at home.
2: Oh, cool.
1: But it was really, really cool.
5: So it turns out highly trained radio professionals still press the wrong button.
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4: 1029 Hot Tomato Traffic.
5: Looking a little bit heavy around the Stapleton area through to Ormo, also down through Upper Coomera, all the way through to Narang. Westbound Smith Street, very slow at the moment. Brisbane Road around Arundel Drive, earlier accident there causing some dramas. Everything else not too shabby at the moment. We'll check it again for you in 20 minutes. If you spot anything, call the traffic hotline, 551 92275.
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2: It is 5 o'clock. Hi, I'm Moira Major. Mary, the Tasmanian Devil, is recovering in a Gold Coast veterinary hospital after finally being found. Mary's been missing for 2 weeks after escaping her enclosure at Paradise Country. She was tracked down to bushland off Copps Road last night before being rushed into care. Mary is now in a stable condition. A Gold Coast teenager has been sentenced over a horror e-bike crash that killed his passenger. 17-year-old Hudson Gagg died after the e-bike collided with a car on Talabudra Creek Road in September. The rider of the bike, who cannot be named, was sentenced to 9 months probation and had his licence disqualified also for 9 months. Pauline Hanson's first ever address to the National Press Club has been interrupted by a protest with claims it was an inside job. A banner was unfurled behind the One Nation leader calling out her opposition to an increase in the minimum wage before it was being ripped down by staff. Hanson carried on where she used her speech to highlight issues with immigration, housing and the cost of living crisis.
3: It is disgraceful. And yet this Albanese Labor government cannot help our own people here, but keeps bringing in more into the country and floods this country time and time and time again.
2: Police are reviewing CCTV footage around surface after an anti-Semitic message was found scrawled on the beach. A member of the public spotted the offensive message in the sand just before 6:30 this morning. To sport, the Maroons have praised the resilience of forward Tino Fasulmalaawi. We're now just a few hours from kickoff at the MCG. Tino will take his spot in the Queensland pack just days after the death of his father. Maroons assistant coach Matt Ballen says Tino's right to go.
4: He's been fantastic. He's come in, been open and honest about how he's going, and he seems like he's in a really good spot.
2: Austria has beaten Jordan 3-1 in their World Cup clash this afternoon. Earlier, Argentina beat Algeria 3-0 thanks to a hat-trick from Lionel Messi. That takes him to 16 goals across all World Cups, equaling the record. We're going to check Gold Coast weather for you next.
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2: Having a look at the weather, partly cloudy. It's looking fairly clear actually on the radar at the moment. Partly cloudy for tomorrow, tops of 23. Shower or two, not much showers, just a little bit of shower activity on Friday and also on Saturday, tops of 24 for both days. Right now at the Seaway, it is 19 degrees. Between 6 a.m. and 6 p.m. when we accidentally stuff up, you cash in. If we play the same song twice in a row or the song stops, call us to win an instant $500 with TPIL Lawyers and 1029 Hot Tomatoes Accidental Winners.
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0: 3 hours till kickoff, Big Trev.
1: I know. Oh, my God.
2: Yep. Very exciting.
1: State of Origin's on tonight, but more important things. What's your little cheeky little feed that you have in the morning?
0: That is important.
1: If you've had breakfast, kids always have that little cheeky feed after. I've mentioned before that I saw some kids out front of other Coles on their way to school with a packet of donuts and marshmallows this morning. As I was taking Creedence to go grab his lunch, Mum was pretty much in a hurry and was feeding her kid chocolate milk and a Lamington.
2: Oh, yum.
1: Oh, he was having the best day ever.
2: Oh,
1: you want to know what you cheeky little
2: boy.
1: Feed
2: is. Also, Facebook Marketplace prices, right? I'm going to find something random on Facebook Marketplace, and you're just going to have to guess exactly how much it costs, please.
0: Big night tonight, of course, but tomorrow, equally as important, we've got the CEO sleepout happening at Cbus Super Stadium. A whole bunch of hot tomato peeps, including Big Trev, going to be sleeping out, doing it rough to raise money for homelessness. We're going to talk more about that next with Moira and Big Trev on 102.9 Hot Tomato.

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1: CEO Sleepout is happening tomorrow. A whole group of Hot Tomato team down here are going to be heading off to Cbus Super Stadium. We're going to be doing our show live from there.
2: It will be very exciting.
1: We've been asking for donations. All you have to do is jump on the Hot Tomato page, on the CEO Sleepout page, and just donate. You type in the Hot Tomato team, and then you can donate to one of the guys that are taking part, or myself. I have Yazzy. Hello, Yazzy.
3: Hey, Trev. How are you? Hey, Moira.
2: Hello.
3: Thanks for having us on.
2: No worries.
1: You are an owner down at Lux Fitness.
3: Yes, I am.
1: Yes.
2: Wow. This is where Trevor goes each morning at 4 o'clock in the morning to go and do burpees, apparently.
3: We're very blessed to have Trevor come in every morning. Hype us up.
1: See, there you go.
4: Blessed.
1: I told you.
2: We get paid for this job.
1: So does she, really.
2: Oh, yeah. Okay, technically you do too.
1: Now, why have you donated to the CEO Sleepout, Yaz?
3: Oh, it was a big yes, supporting anything that you do. But, yeah, we love supporting anything that makes a difference in people's lives. And, yeah, community is important to us. So we really wanted to sponsor you and everything that this stands for.
2: It is.
3: Thanks for having us.
2: Quite scary when you think about it, how many people, I mean, yes, all the CEOs will be slipping out.
1: Yeah.
2: But, and they've got comfort there, you know. But the amount of people on the Gold Coast who are struggling with this every single night, it's quite scary.
1: Yeah.
3: Yeah, definitely.
1: No, that's awesome. And what's happening down at Lux? Anything interesting? Because we had a walking challenge back in March, and Moisey's still taking part in that. Like, we had you mark off a kilometre every time you were walking somewhere.
2: Yeah. And 85 Ks in March.
1: Yes.
2: And I'm up to
1: 93.5.
3: Proud of you.
2: Thank
3: That's
2: you.
3: Awesome.
2: That's As
3: so
2: am
3: good.
2: I.
3: Keep charging it on.
2: Thank you.
1: And you've got Pilates down there that you're trying to rope me into?
3: Yes, Trev, when are you signing up? We need you on that Pilates mat.
1: Oh, my goodness.
3: Commentary.
4: We will all come and watch that.
2: Yeah.
1: Of course
2: we
1: you
2: need,
1: would.
2: We
1: you
2: need
1: weirdos.
2: Footage of that, please.
3: Yes, I'll get footage. Actually, it's better if it's a voiceover.
2: Oh, yeah, fantastic. Here we have Trevor, the resplendent being, getting stuck on the Pilates machine.
4: His natural habitat.
2: His natural habitat.
1: Hey, Yazzy, just thank you very much for your donation and thanks for helping out in the sleep
3: no
1: out.
3: No worries. Thank you, guys, for everything that you do and thanks for the vibes you bring to Lux, Trev.
1: No worries. Anytime, Yaz. I'll see you tomorrow.
2: Laugh every day.
3: See you tomorrow.
2: Bye.
1: See you, bud. Bye, mate.
4: And, of course, the donations are still being taken right up until, well, even after.
1: Yeah, even after tomorrow.
4: It's a cause that's not going anywhere, and we want to do everything we can to help out. So jump onto the CEO Sleepout website, and every donation, of course, very much appreciated. It's Hot Tomato. On a chain.

0: second place, Price is Right. Yay!
1: Come on down!
2: All right, this is when we delve into the weird algorithm of my Facebook marketplace. Still showing a lot of cars, because that's obviously recently we purchased a vehicle.
3: Yeah.
2: Now I'm going to have to go into different categories. So I think I'm going to go into musical instruments today. You have fine with that?
3: Yep.
2: Okay, so I'm going to find
3: flutes and stuff.
2: Strange thing on there, and then I'm going to ask you to guess exactly how much it costs. It's that simple. That's all the information I can give you because you are a bunch of cheaters.
3: No, there's just one.
2: What?
3: One cheater.
2: Oh, yeah, one cheater.
3: Who Googled it
2: and got it right on the nose in the first place.
3: And then told us.
2: Yeah.
3: Mm.
2: So this is why I'm being very mysterious.
4: How'd you send my man?
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2: We still have those delays around the Ormo, Pimpamar, Helensvale area through to Narang. Also looking a little bit slow, Brisbane Road. A lot better than it was, but there was a bit of an accident around Arundel Drive. Westbound Smith Street also quite heavy. Everything else not too shabby, actually. It's looking a little bit slow in the usual spots around Robina Town Centre and also from the Robina Town Centre area all the way out to the roundabout. We will check it for you another 20 minutes. If you do spot anything, call the traffic hotline, 5519 2275.
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2: 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So I was getting a tub of moisturising cream and I'm busting, and then I realised I can't go to this toilet with a massive tub of moisturiser.
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1: Yay!
2: Come on down!
3: All right. Facebook Marketplace Price is Right.
4: Mm-hmm.
3: My strange searches on Facebook Marketplace have really come up a treat today.
5: Yeah.
3: We've got Stephen from Robina, Sarah from Pimpamar. Good afternoon, you wonderful people.
6: Hello, everyone.
7: Hello.
3: Hello.
5: Hello. Hello.
3: All right.
5: Hello.
3: Now, I'm not sure if any of you have any knowledge of this. I just told the boys what I found and they're quite surprised.
5: Mm. I'm surprised someone's parting with it.
3: Yeah.
5: It's just absolutely weird. Why would you?
3: All right, this item is between $500 and $1,750.
5: Mm-hmm.
3: Right. It is a 28-inch gong, as in you would hit it,
5: gong.
3: And it makes a gong noise. Stephen from Robina, you are first.
6: $1,000.
3: Higher.
5: Sarah?
7: $1,200.
5: Higher.
6: $1,350.
3: Lower.
5: Sarah?
7: $1,250.
3: Gong! Yeah. You got it. Right on the gong. Good job.
4: Gong.
5: Gong.
4: Gong.
5: Gong him red. Gong.
4: Well done, Sarah.
5: Good on you.
3: It is a beautiful handcrafted artwork. Iridescent finish. This unique gong is both a visual centerpiece.
4: Yeah.
3: Didn't finish the sentence there. Mushrooms are all over them. That's good.
5: Oh. Mm. Wow, $1,200.
3: I know. It's a big gong.
5: Yeah. Yeah, but you don't win the gong.
3: No.
5: No, you win movie tickets.
3: Yay.
5: And they will frown upon you if you take a gong in there.
3: Yeah, do not take your 28-inch
5: gong. So you got a family pass to go and see whatever you like. Maybe you want to go see Toy Story 5.
3: Oh.
7: That's, yay. Yeah. Awesome. Thank you, guys.
5: You're welcome. Thanks for playing,
3: Stephen. Thanks, Stephen.
6: Well, thank you. Bye.
5: No worries. And the gong's still available too, if you want.
4: Mm. Yeah, Sarah, there you go.
5: See Toy Story 5 if you want in IMAX, 4DX, VMAX, or traditional cinemas at Event Cinemas from June 18.

0: 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Some ghostly sounds from the Ernest Junction Tunnel in Mullandina. Clearly, that was me just pretending. Hey, look, new music.
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0: 1029 Hot Tomato. Moira and Big Trev, getting you home. We are proud partners and sponsors, I should say. Of the Gold Coast Titans. And we have a chance. It's a thing. Anyway,
1: This is about the kids.
0: If you have a kid that loves the Gold Coast Titans and would love the chance to be our Hot Tomato Ball kid, register now at hottomato.com.au. We're going to be picking a very lucky Gold Coast kid to do that. Excellent. So register.
2: Now, we're going to talk about food, something that we never speak about on this show. This morning, we were heading off to school, taking my youngest son, Credence, off to school. We stopped down at our local shopping centre. Jesus. Hello.
1: It's okay.
0: What a roller coaster.
1: It is.
2: As we pulled in front of the bakery, there was a mum. She had three kids. Two of the kids ran into the local spa, and one of the kids walked out of the car last, and he walked into the bakery. Hmm. Comes out with
1: lucky
2: a
1: little boy.
2: Yeah, comes out with a small chocolate milk and a Lamington.
0: Oh my God.
2: Creedy jumps back in the car and goes, "How's that? Kid's eating like a tradie." I went, "What?" He goes, "Yeah, he's eating like a, you know how tradies, you know, they go down, they're either having a pie," and then as he said that, a couple of tradies come in, sausage roll pies, a can of Coke, or because they work like absolute dogs, they're just all always working. But yeah, Creedy was saying, "That's a cheeky little feed." He's got, they got the little tradie meal going on there. And I remember when I used to, I was working at a horticultural plant. And that was our thing. We'd start work at 5 o'clock in the morning, work up until our break was around about 10. And then we'd go down to the local cafe and grab a pie. There's probably around about 9 of us that'd walk down there together and grab a pie, sausage roll, can of Coke or chalky milk, and then come back, all sit down, have our break for like 15 minutes and then back into it again. And then we'd just go down there for lunch as well. But that was our little break. Do you have that little cheeky meal when you could?
1: When I could.
2: When you could.
1: It would have to be either, like when I did Brekkie Radio, because you'd be getting there at like 4:30 in the morning. We would around about 8 o'clock order a Turkish bread with butter and Vegemite. It was just the best thing ever.
2: That's great.
1: Oh, it was so good.
2: When I was working in the cars, I'd have my breakfast and then get all the milks and stuff and the papers, get it all sorted, and then head out and go fill up the car down at Johnston Street, their service station in Johnston Street. Two dim sims.
1: Oh,
2: that was it. Just two dim sims.
1: All of these wonderful foods.
0: why are we doing this to poor Moira?
2: I don't know. It's because it's fun. We want to know what your cheeky little feed is. When in between breakfast and lunch, what's that cheeky? It might be like
1: bacon and egg muffin as well. Yeah. Oh, I could destroy one of those.
2: Or potato scallops.
1: Oh, dear Lord.
2: What do they call them here? Potato cakes? They call them potato cakes?
1: Yeah, they do.
2: Yeah. What's that cheeky little feed you're going to have? Cheeky little feed.
1: Cheeky little feed.
0: All right. Give us a call and we'll try and make it as painless for Moira as possible.
1: Yeah. That's okay.
0: 5571 1029 Cheeky little feed. What is your go-to?
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1: Delays from Coomera pretty much down to Narang. It is flowing, but quite slow. Westbound Smith Street, not too bad now. Just minor delays on Brisbane Road around Arundel Drive. Everything else looking pretty good at the moment. A bit slow around the surface stretch, particularly around Chevron Island. That's looking a little bit heavy both directions there. We'll check it again for you in about 23 minutes and 30 seconds. If you spot anything else, call the traffic hotline 5519 2275.
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5: Hi there, I'm Rana Hussain. The Diamonds have named their squad for the Glasgow Commonwealth Games. Captain Liz Watson will again lead the side, while Joe Weston and Courtney Bruce have been selected for a third Comm Games campaign. The squad also features five debutants. Australia is taking on Bangladesh in its second T20 Women's World Cup clash tonight, and Serena and Venus Williams are making a return to doubles at Wimbledon. The sisters handed a wild card entry into the competition, which starts later this month.
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1: just for something different.
2: We want to know.
3: Thank you. What your cheeky little feed is, Credence, my youngest and I were sitting in the car about to head off to school, and there was a little kid eating a Lamington and a little chocolate milk.
2: Mm.
3: And then Credence said, "Oh, look, he's eating like a tradie." So mine is two dim sins. When I was working on the street team, have my breakfast, fill up the car, do everything else, and now Johnson Street in Southport here, there's a service station. I'd go in there and fill up the car and have two cheeky dim sims.
1: Would you have soy sauce with that?
3: No, just...
0: What?
1: Just by itself.
3: Plain dim sims. Where do you eat the dim sim too?
1: Excuse me?
3: When you're eating a dim sim.
1: No, I don't, but yes, when I did.
3: When you did, do you eat the smooth bit first or the other side?
0: But like the end or the side?
1: No, the end.
3: Yeah, but which end do you go?
0: The end.
1: The end.
3: Yeah, which end? There's the smooth bit to it?
1: There's not a smooth bit. Isn't it like both ends?
0: Both ends of bits.
3: No.
1: Yeah.
3: No, the smooth bit. Anyway.
0: You better bring some in.
3: I'll bring some in Friday.
1: Great.
3: We want to know. Hey, Moisey, where would you bite this?
1: I know where I'll put it. The memories of a woman who has been on a very low-carb program for 6 months.
3: I'll bring in six.
1: I'll fit, I'm sure. All six of them.
3: Oh, they're warm. Michael from Chugan. Cheeky little feed, what is it?
4: Yeah, so the smoko truck, I start work about 5:30, 6 o'clock. Smoko truck comes around about 8:30, and I get myself a cheese Kransky and a snitty.
3: Oh, wow.
2: And a snitty.
1: Wow.
4: Yeah, well, they're not big snitties. They're only little. Bit of chicken salt on the snitty. Oh. Bang.
1: What, just by itself?
4: Yeah.
3: Yeah. I remember when the food truck used to come out here in front of Hot Tomato and the reception at the time was Debbie, she goes, "Food truck's out front." And then everybody just leave.
1: Oh, my gosh.
3: Oh, the food truck is the best.
1: Cheese Kransky.
4: Yeah, they're getting expensive now, though, but...
1: Yeah, worth it.
3: Worth it.
0: Well, if you buy them every day, I can see why, Michael.
1: Mm-hmm.
3: Yeah. Chicken schnitzel by itself, though. Holy crap.
1: It's just like a big potato scallop.
3: Oh, yeah, it would be.
4: It is, basically, yeah, but it's chicken.
1: And are the food...
3: Yes. I'd get a veal schnitzel. Oh, that's like a potato scallop. Yeah,
1: but veal. Oh, I love it.
3: I'd get a piece of fish.
1: Mm-hmm. Just like a potato scallop, but from the ocean.
0: It's a sea potato.
1: Oh, thank you, Michael.
3: Thank you, buddy.
0: We're in Big Trev here on Hot Tomato.

0: 1029 Hot Tomato after Moira's News, which is next. We're going to find out about a prank that Trev tried to do today.
1: Yeah. Usually they're pretty good.
2: You are very good at it.
1: This today fell flat on its face, and it was, I was trying to prank Moira today.
2: Me?
1: Yeah, you didn't even know.
2: Hang on.
1: I'll tell you about it.
2: Okay. Have I not had enough on today?
1: Oh, no, this would have made you laugh.
2: Oh, okay.
1: Oh, maybe.
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1: 1029 Hot Tomato Traffic.
2: A couple of delays, Oxenford down towards Smith Street. Also reports of an accident on the M1. It looks like it's just around the Narang area. No real delays through there as such. Westbound Smith Street is clear. Also Brisbane Road looking fairly clear as well. A couple of delays, just Gold Coast Highway around Chevron. If you do spot anything else, call the traffic hotline 55192275.
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2: It is 6 o'clock. Hi, I'm Moira Major. Mary, the Tasmanian Devil is recovering in a specialist vet hospital after finally being found. Mary was located around 2 km from Paradise Country where she escaped a fortnight ago. She was rushed into care but is now stable. Adjunct Associate Professor at the University of Queensland, Al Mucci, says it's been great. It's been a great effort to track her down.
4: CCTV intelligence that was coming out is important.
5: Yes.
4: The field tracking that was occurring by the staff at Paradise Country, unbelievable. And then a little bit of predictive modelling helped narrow the search area.
2: The father of a Gold Coast teenager killed in an e-bike crash says today is another closure after the rider responsible for the accident was sentenced. 17-year-old Hudson Gagg was a passenger on the e-bike when it collided with a car on Talabudra Creek Road in September. The rider, who cannot be named, was given a 9-month probation and a 9-month licence disqualification. Pauline Hanson has used her first ever National Press Club address to slam multiculturalism. The One Nation leader attacked the level of overseas migration, arguing it's caused a crisis. She says multiculturalism is flawed.
6: We cannot be a multicultural society. We are a multiracial society, but we must be monocultural.
2: Tens of thousands of people will pack the Surfers Paradise foreshore this weekend as Seafire lights up the skies. There'll be 3 displays on Saturday night. Mayor Tom Tate says Seafire remains an important part of the city's events calendar.
7: It's a celebration that we came up with to really, this time of the year, it's winter, so it's a way of stirring it up. People come from all over, and the main thing is the local also comes here.
2: Having a look at sport, we're just a couple of hours away from kickoff in tonight's huge State of Origin clash at the MCG. Queensland need to win tonight to keep the series alive. Maroons assistant coach Matt Ballance says they can't wait to get out there on what should be an okay night.
8: Perfect. This is great. You know, not much rain, cool breeze. So it'll be interesting tonight if the rain holds off. But, you know, no matter what conditions we get, we know our style of footy and we're going to go out and do that.
2: And wins at the World Cup today for France, Norway, Argentina. We'll check the latest Gold Coast weather next.
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2: To the weather, partly cloudy, looking fairly clear though on the radar at the moment. Partly cloudy tomorrow, tops of 23, overnight temps of 12 degrees. Friday, cool start as well, down to 13, tops of 24, shower or two. Saturday, shower or two as well, tops of 24. Right now at the Seaway, it is 16. Seafire is back on the sand at surface this Saturday night with fireworks at 6, 7 and 8 p.m. You'll only hear the official soundtrack right here on 1029 Hot Tomato.
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16: Couple of hours to go till the big game kicks off.
17: Very exciting.
16: Yes. Looking forward to that.
17: I was working out a practical joke for my good mate Moira here.
18: Oh.
17: I saw you coming into work.
18: Yes.
17: So I was just in maybe 5 minutes before you.
18: Yes.
17: So I set myself up for a practical joke and it did work out and it is hilarious.
2: Okay. I look forward to hearing what didn't happen. And also great news, Mary, the Tassie Devil, taken back to Paradise Country.
17: Yeah.
2: We had a chat at the start of the show with the adjunct. Oh, it's a really hard name. Hang on, let me just get it right.
16: That's okay. It's adjunct something.
2: Adjunct.
16: Professor?
17: Professor, what's
2: the University of Queensland, Al Mucci. There you go.
17: We talked to Al Mucci.
2: Anyway, we did.
16: We'll play that for you because it's quite interesting how they managed to find Mary and all the work that's gone into that and what's next for her. So that's coming up with Moira and Big Trev on 102.9 Hot Tomato.

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2: Mary, Mary, why you bugging?
3: Amazing news today. Mary was found.
4: Yeah,
3: which is wow. Just fantastic.
4: That's awesome.
3: At the vets right now. Was a bit worse of wear last night when they found her, but she is now recovering. We do have Adjunct Associate Professor of the University of Queensland, Al Mucci, on the phone. Al, this would have been huge news for you guys.
5: Oh, look, this is a fantastic outcome after a challenging few weeks. A real credit to the dedication of the Paradise Country Wildlife Team,
4: awesome. Who
5: were relentless in the search.
3: Mm. So when they found her, she was in bushland. Do you know what, was she injured or was she just really, really hungry?
5: I think a little bit of both. Mm-hmm. I don't know if she was injured as in the biggest threats to her would have been a car strike or a dog attack, and neither of that happened.
4: Good.
5: So it was more about, you know, she's a captive bred animal, she's a young animal, she's been out in the bush for, you know, up to 3 weeks.
4: Yeah.
5: So she's been eating a few, you know, carcass of roos and wallabies on the ground.
4: Good, good.
5: You know, there isn't much water around. Has she, you know, has she been drinking or, you know, drinking water that's a little bit polluted? Like, we don't know.
4: Yeah.
5: So really, she was a little bit unstable, but they've got the right people with specialist veterinary team, the vets at Paradise Country and the curators doing 100% that she, you know, makes a full recovery.
4: Now, how did they find her? Were they just going around and just looking, or did she pop up somewhere, or was she on a bus?
5: No.
3: In an Uber.
5: Well, you got all those memes that are popping out everywhere.
4: Oh, my God.
5: But no, it's a combination of good science and assistance and, of course, a little bit of luck. CCTV intelligence that was coming out is important.
4: Yes.
5: The field tracking that was occurring by the staff at Paradise Country, unbelievable. And then a little bit of predictive modelling helped narrow the search area and ultimately probably led to recovery.
4: Oh, that's great.
3: Because when we spoke to you, what would have been back at the start of June, it was you'd said to me as well that if a devil had got away, usually they're found within 2 weeks. This is amazing that she was she's still okay and she's recovering today.
5: Oh, 100%. This is, you know, after 2 weeks, you could give up hope, but the Paradise Country crew were resilient. No, they never gave up hope.
4: That's
5: and they were out there looking for her every day.
1: How far did she get in the end?
4: Yeah.
5: She didn't travel too far. She was still around the area of Paradise Country.
4: Oh, cool.
5: But in the bushland area to the sort of north, you know, the northwest and the and southwest.
4: Yeah.
5: So that was her maneuverability. It wasn't too far. She kept the home range close.
4: So whoever found her, do they get to put last name on Mary? Does Mary have a last name? Like if I found her, I'd like Mary Butler. So.
3: Oh, yeah. If I found her, it'd be Mary Major.
4: Mary Major.
3: Oh, that's a good name.
4: So does anybody claim that or no?
5: Well, Mary Major sounds like a good name.
4: I reckon it sounds like a great name.
3: I'm more than happy with that.
4: Yeah.
3: Absolutely. Yeah. Well, Al, thank you.
5: No, I don't think so.
4: Oh. Yeah. But maybe we can change it to Mary Major.
3: Thank you so much for your time as well. It was such great news today.
4: Yeah,
3: I think
4: awesome.
3: Everyone's WhatsApp group was going off today when Mary's been found.
4: Yeah.
3: It was fantastic.
5: Yep. All right.
3: Thanks,
4: cool.
3: Al.
4: Thanks, Al.
5: Thank you.
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2: Earlier on, we were talking about State of Origin. It is happening tonight. Mm-hmm. Not long.
3: Not long.
2: Until kickoff. I'm going, obviously going for the Blues because Blues through and through. But we want to know who you think will go across the line first. If you are correct, we'll get a prize tomorrow.
3: We still haven't figured out that prize. We've got Fraser who said it was going to be Reece Walsh. Mark who said
2: Selwyn Cobbo.
3: Thank you. Sue who said Ponga.
2: Yeah.
3: Mitch said The Hammer.
2: 5:30.
4: Queensland.
5: Sorry. Thanks, Daryl Eastlake.
4: No worries, buddy.
2: Billy, a bit late to the party. Who do you think will cross the line tonight?
6: I think it's going to be Tino. And I want to tell Moisey what's going to happen if she gets both of her hands operated on.
3: Okay. We were talking about this yesterday. I've got carpal tunnel and I'm going to have my right hand operated on very soon.
2: Yes.
3: But we did discuss the fact that if I had both of them, it would be quite difficult. Yes. What else is going to happen, Billy?
6: So if you have to go to her and do a poo, like, you wouldn't be able to wave your thumb.
2: Yes, so?
6: Like, you wouldn't be able to do that. So, you wouldn't be able to go to toilet ever again until your husband.
2: Yeah. So guess what, Billy? She'll be living by herself for quite some time.
7: Well, Billy, the other thing is she could ask, maybe her loving family to help her. See, so.
2: Yeah, wet wipes. Nappy.
3: Thanks, Billy.
2: Billy. And you said Tino?
3: Tino. Yes, that's right.
2: Thanks, Billy. Have a great day. Go the Blues.
6: Bye.
7: All right, Billy. Thank you. We will figure out who won the prize tomorrow.
3: Yes.
2: And also, Moira will figure out what she's going to do when she has carpal
3: tunnel. In both hands.
7: Hot tomato.
2: Hose.
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0: 1029 Hot Tomato with Moira and Big Trev on a Wednesday evening. It's a nice one here on the Gold Coast.
1: Now, usually when I get into work, I'm a little bit earlier than Moisey and Ben. This time I was...
0: Hang on. You should say why. It's not because people might think that you're here to work.
1: No.
0: Yeah.
2: Usually you're here to nap.
1: Yeah, sometimes I'm here to nap, but other times I like to get in here early so I can actually not be at home because I get distracted at home because there's an Xbox and a wife there.
2: Ah, yes.
0: Okay.
1: So I came in and I was doing a U-turn at the lights here in High Street to head back towards Hot Tomato. And as I was driving and about to turn in, I saw Moisey's car. The yellow car. It stands out so much.
2: Mm. Oh, this is the thing. I still don't understand how someone hit it.
1: Yes.
2: I still do not understand
1: that. As soon as I saw it, I went, oh, there's Moisey.
2: Yeah.
1: And it was you.
2: It's bright. It's very bright. Mm.
1: As I looked back in the mirror, I could see the green lights were on, but there was a bit of a lineup, and I thought, okay, cool, I've got enough time. So I drove in and parked where I usually park, and now where I park, I reverse in, and then you park on the left-hand side.
2: Yeah.
1: Of my car. So I got all my stuff out thinking that you were not far behind.
2: Yeah.
1: And I scattered it all in your car park and it laid on the ground.
0: Right.
1: So I've got two bags. I got a computer bag, a leather bag, my water bottle. I chucked my jacket off and I lay there. I lay there for quite some time where one person came past went, you're right. And I went, yeah. And they looked and went, oh, it's you, Trevor. Oh, my God, what are you doing? Just keep walking.
0: Oh, my God. They would have thought you'd had a fall.
1: These weren't people from Hot Tomato. Oh, just a random person.
2: Random people.
1: And I sat there, and I sat there, and I sat there, and I'm like, where the bloody hell are you? So when I rang you, I was laying on the ground.
2: Oh.
1: So you can tell. So I was trying to figure out where you were.
2: Right, okay, because the first thing I said was, you're on the car phone.
1: Yes.
2: And then you were like, where are you? And there was a massive queue of from the lights up near Johnson Street.
1: Yes.
2: And they were blocking the driveway. So I was just couldn't turn into the driveway.
1: Yeah.
0: Oh, so it was you, though, that he saw.
1: Yes. Yeah, yeah. Was he?
2: It was.
1: My first question was, have you gone on the IGA? He went, no, I'm in the lineup.
2: I thought you wanted something from the IGA.
1: No, I wanted to know.
2: Are you going to the IGA? And I went, no, I bought my own. Remember I had that chicken yesterday?
1: I was like,
2: oh, do you need something? And then, that's so funny that you were lying there.
1: I was literally lying on the ground looking up going, are you at the IGA? And you went, no. I was like, oh, no, this is going to take forever.
2: You got bored with your own joke.
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0: 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Sounds old. 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

0: Casuarina Barbarians. Mm. They're doing their team photos tonight, so they're going out there after the...
1: Is that rugby union?
0: Yeah, rugby union.
1: Oh, that's the reason why it's on tonight. Okay. Yeah. No one else had booked that.
2: That's their protest.
1: There was league. Yeah.
0: So they're... I didn't even think of that. So he's got training tonight and then they'll head to the salt bar.
1: Yep.
0: And then we'll get the photos going and then me and the boys and Breezy are going to have dinner there tonight.
1: Nice.
0: Maybe watch the game, see how it goes, but it's been a while since we've all caught up, so yeah.
1: Good.
0: And what about you guys?
3: Yeah, the major household.
1: Oh, that'll be very loud in the lounge room. Yes, everyone there. It'll be fantastic.
0: Are you watching the game?
1: Oh, my gosh. Yes, I'm watching the game.
0: Okay, cool.
2: Yes, with, like, eyes open.
1: Yeah.
2: Yeah.
1: Yeah, definitely.
0: Ben, what are you doing?
3: Yeah, I'm actually excited.
2: I'm going to see me sit on the couch.
0: Yeah.
1: Good.
2: Watching.
0: I'll be watching, but I've got to be on my best behaviour because I'm in public.
1: That's why I'm surprised you're going in public.
0: Yeah, well...
1: I can't wait to hear from people at Salt how much you sulk.
0: No, I sulk.
2: And you can't leave early because your family won't let you.
0: Hey, dude, I'm driving the car. If I'm leaving, they're leaving.
1: We are broadcasting live from the CEO sleep out tomorrow.
0: Yes.
1: Very exciting. Trevor and a whole heap of team of people from Hot Tomato are sleeping out overnight.
0: You can still donate too.
1: Yes.
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2: Excellent. All right. Well, enjoy the game tonight and we will speak to you tomorrow live from SEBA Super Stadium for the CEO sleep out.
0: Come on,
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5: All right, go Queensland on your Pauline. Hey, what an awesome night on the show tonight. If you don't care about the footy, stay with me because we've got the legend from this band on. Don't change for you. Don't hang on, that was a cover. What about this song? Can't get started. Chemical. Frontman from Grinspoon, Phil Jameson, is on the show. He's playing Vinny's dive bar this Saturday night. I nearly call it Vinny's Beach House. On the phone as well. If you'd like to get along to Ashton Circus, I've got family tickets to that. You can score. You can book yours now, ashtonentertainment.com.au. All right, Broadwater Parklands. Get the kids out of the house and off the screens these school holidays. That and more on the way in Fat Nights. And I'm what do you mean?

0: 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Sure, he's got a few issues, like buying all the Tim Tams at Drake's in Ashmore.
1: Put them down, Big K. What? 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

0: Turn the lights off. 1029 Hot Tomato. Fat Nights. Big K. I can't believe they found her. Thank God.
1: It's Big and Chunky with Big Trev and Chunky Kahuna.
0: All right. Firstly, the big news, Big Trev. Mary has been found.
2: She has
0: been
2: found.
0: Don't panic. She was only 2 kilometres away.
2: Yes.
0: I think she was just skirting the outskirts of Paradise Country and ducking in for a feed every now and again.
2: Maybe she was trying to figure out how to get back in.
0: Yeah, maybe she was. She's like, if you don't know, Mary, the Tasmanian devil broke out from Paradise Country last week, but she has been found after a week on the lam.
2: Yes. She's been away for quite some time. It's actually 3 weeks she was away.
0: Really? 3 weeks? Yeah, isn't that long? Yes. Just time flies when you're getting slaughtered in the state of origin. I can't believe the last game. I'm still thinking we were duped. So really, this should be the first game. So how do you think we're going to go in the first? Oh, hang on a second. Ashley Klein's the ref again, isn't he?
2: Yes.
0: Okay, well, New South Wales will win, I suppose.
2: Well, let's hope.
0: Don't listen to the bunker. No.
2: If that's the whole thing.
0: Don't listen to the bunker.
2: If the referee's down there, let him make the decision.
0: Well, that's well, he did, didn't he?
2: He did.
0: Yeah, he rigged the whole game. But anyway, no, go to Queensland.
3: He did not rig the whole game. 1029 Hot Tomato. Hot.

0: 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It's Domino's Pizza time in Fat Nights at Otomato. Let's play this little ditty.
1: When you're hungry at night, that's not the right, but Big K's here to fix ya. He's a good boy. Call him now, don't muck around, and he'll send you some beautiful pizza. It's the Big K's pizza wheel. Yeah. You want pineapple on that one, match? No, Big K.
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4: One of the best places on the Gold Coast to see State of Origin. The game is the Star and Scully from the Hot Tomato street team. You're there, mate. Paint the picture. Go Queenslander.
15: Look, I am absolutely stoked. There's a bunch of people here right now, but it's filling out even quicker, and it's going to be a massive game night. We've got the big screen up there. We're stoked, and go Queensland. But look, this Saturday you're going to find us down at the Titans taking on the Panthers in the Heritage Round. That's at Cbus Super Stadium. It's going to be transformed back to the 90s. I don't know if you heard, they're celebrating one of the most memorable rugby league eras, the retro game day entertainment, nostalgia, the throwback vibes. It's going to be all there, all happening. But right now, like I said, we're down at the Star. It is massive tonight. It's going to be kicking off here. And if you come up to us and you use the code Captain Charger, they will be all yours, these tickets to the game. It's going to be sick. So come and see us. You've got to be here right now because they're going to go quick, and I guarantee you those people are going to come up with that code straight away. Come and see us. This is Scully and Sherini hitting the streets of the coast with 1029 Hot Tomato Street Team.

0: right. It's that time of the night and fat night. As I nearly lost the microphone. At 1029 Hot Tomato, let's get it up and happening. The Domino's Pizza Wheel, let's give it a spin.
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0: All right, Emily from Narang, would you love to spin the Domino's Pizza Wheel? Is that what you're ringing through for?
3: Oh, I love that. Thank you.
0: Let's give it a big spin now. State of origin, who's going to win, Emily?
3: Well, I'm born and bred in New South Wales, so I have to go for them, although I reckon Queensland will win.
0: Oh, look at you go, Fence City. You're just sucking up to win free pizza, two large garlic bread and Pepsi on the way to you. Well done, Emily from Narang.
3: Yay, thank you. 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
0: Now, Joanne from Backy Pines, how many kids have you got?
3: Four.
0: Oh, well, two of them are going to hate you and two of them are going to love you. You got a family pass, two adults, two kids to get along to the Great Australian Ashton Circus these school holidays. Well done, Joanne from Backy Pines.
3: Oh, thank you so much, DK. I love it. Thank you. The kids will love me.
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1: Hold on. Tram to party. Welcome aboard.
0: While you wait for the tram, here's some new music. Ariana Grande, Hate That I Made You Love Me.
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0: the latest from Ariana Grande. It's celebrity time.
1: It's name drop time. Wow, amazing. What an exclusive. So cool. Don't try to mess with a bit. Hang on, who is it?
2: If you've got nothing on this Saturday night, you've got to get along and check him out. An Australian rock legend who's changed a little bit since he's gone solo. Mr. Phil Jameson in a... Well, used to be in another band called... Well, here's a little clue for you. Since you went away. That band. Yeah. Greenspoon.
3: Was that Jebediah? They're good.
0: Mate, that was just Ace. I know I can't sing, Phil. Leave me alone.
3: I thought it was Leaving Home by Jebediah. Me confused there.
0: Yeah, well, mate, I remember seeing you in your, you know, heyday. You did forget the words to a few songs with Greenspoon, didn't you? Hey?
3: Fair, yeah, you know, like, it, you know, looking back at it, I was still, you know, to this day, I'm pretty sharp on the old lyrics now, but yeah, that was a lot of words,
0: Now, look, for people who don't know, you're doing a little solo project, Grinners are still alive, but this, well, it's not little, this is kind of your new direction because you love music so much. You got an album out called 10 Charlie, which is named after a seat that you're on somewhere on some plane, is that right?
3: Basically, I'm trying to, like, I don't know if I've achieved this, but essentially I want the record to sort of be like a boarding pass. 10 Caesar, like a seat on an aeroplane. Yes. I will know when it comes out on August 14. People can tell me if I've achieved this. It's sort of a lofty ambition. But yeah, it's sort of a bit of a journey, as they say on all those television shows. And we'll see. But it's named after a seat. It's my favourite seat on a 737, 10 Charlie. 10
0: C,
3: yeah.
0: There you go.
3: But yeah, Vinny's Dive on Saturday is going to be a hell of a lot of fun. And I'm bringing this guy. He's an Adelaide kid who's so sensational and is worth getting down there early to check out. His name's Ricky Olbeck. Maybe your listeners might have heard of Becky Cole, who's a famous country singer. And it's her son.
0: Really?
3: And he's just, he's just a monster. And he also comes up and plays and accompanies me. So it's sort of like I'm in a bit of a duo mode. But he shreds the guitar and has great harmony. So I'm really lucky to have him as my co-pilot on the 10 Charlie journey. You know what I mean?
0: All right, this Saturday night, Vinny's Dive Bar. Go along and check him out. And make sure you download this new song now from your favourite streaming service. Blue as the Sunlight, Phil Jameson. Once again, mate, let's not wait another decade to chat. Let's talk soon.
3: Thanks so much, mate.
0: Phil Jameson, let's have a little sneak preview of his latest single. It's called Blue as the Sunlight. Have a listen. In Fat Nights.

There he goes. Blue as the sunlight, Phil Jameson's latest. Stop his upcoming album, 10C. It's out August 14, and don't forget to check him out. Vinny's Dive Bar in the flesh this Saturday night. In fact, nights of hot tomato. How good were the spoon growing up, hey?

0: Flashback 8 at 8 for you next. 8 songs taking us back. Songs like, ooh, GT, remember this? One more time from Groove Terminator. Ooh, MC Hammer, yes! Remember him?
1: Can't touch this.
0: I think he made like, you know, $10 million and then lost it all and then he came back. And anyway, and we'll kick it off with 50 Cent. As I like to say, it's a dad joke, but he's not the full quid.

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Does the flashback 8 to 8? 102.9 Hot Tomato. 8 songs from back in the day. If you haven't seen it, there's a Will Ferrell movie with Michael Keaton where he quotes songs from TLC in the movie. And he, yeah, it's a bit of fun. If you haven't seen it, it's called The Other Guys. I think we're The Other Guy. Anyway, let's do TLC now. That's what I'm trying to get to. I know it's a long-winded rave. I'll shut up and just play them now in Fat Nights.

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1: Trev's in. It's a late one. He's actually popped back in.
2: Hello.
1: He wants to plug the CEO sleep out. He's getting ready for it. He's been staying up late at night because tomorrow night, is it Cbus Super Stadium?
2: Cbus Super Stadium. There is myself and a whole bunch of guys from Hot Tomato.
1: Right.
2: We're going to be doing the CEO sleep out. We've been raising funds for the homeless.
1: Is Whippy gone?
2: Yeah, Whippy's going to be there.
1: Sucked in, Whippy.
2: He's going to be my human blanket, whether he likes
1: it
2: or not.
1: But he's got no hair. He's bald.
2: No, that's all
1: right. Anyway, how do I donate? Because it goes to a great cause.
2: It goes to a great cause. All you have to do is jump on the CEO Sleep Hour website. You type in Hot Tomato's name, and then you just find us, and then just donate that way. There's a QR code there. All you have to do, you can donate $1, $2, $500, $1,000.
1: And it is to stop homelessness, especially on the Gold Coast. I see a few kicking around. It's getting a bit frosty to be homeless.
2: It is a bit frosty. We're only going to do it for one night, but there's a lot of people out there doing a lot
1: harder. Well, Trev, you've got a box for the night? Big cardboard. Was it a fridge box? Would have been a double door one.
2: Yeah, they're just going to have to scooch me in there. I'll be warm, though.
1: We will cross live to Trev tomorrow night at Cbus Super Stadium for the CEO sleep out.
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0: No doubts. 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Big K. Hella good that the interest rates have stayed level. What do they call it? Haven't gone up? I thought they might have gone down. Wouldn't that be nice? Hey? I don't think that's possible with Albo as PM. Anyway, back into the normal music next. Not that that wasn't normal. Watermelon Sugar. Let's do him. Watermelon Sugar. I tried some of this once. I bought a watermelon sugar drink, gave me the squirt.
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1: Shano, what are you doing?
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1: At 102.9 Hot Tomato. Big K, I normally do a What's Streaming on the streaming services segment every now and again, but I just wanted to do something special tonight. Clarkson's Farm, season 5's out. If you haven't seen it, I think it's on Amazon Prime. It is worth a look. There's lots of funny stuff, but big bombshell at the moment. It's all over social media. Jeremy Clarkson has cancer, the poor bugger. And I know it means nothing from a bloke sitting on the Gold Coast on the radio wishing him well, but we do. He's given me lots of laughs. Love him or hate him. You know, how many years did he bring us Top Gear and shows like that? It is tough. Let's hope he gets over it and beats it. But I'm pretty sure this will be the last Clarkson's Farm season. So if you get a chance to check it out, it is well worth it. In fact, Nights at Optima.

Now on 1029 Hot Tomato, the sound of your favourite Cass single being chewed up. Sounds old. Let's play some new music instead. Justin Bieber.

0: it's Fat Nights. It's 102.9 Hot Tomato. Got a couple of new songs on the way. One I've never heard of. Stella Lefty. Never heard of her. Maybe she's left-handed. It's called Boston.
1: I don't know where it's going, but don't want to go back in. Usually
0: I'll leave. Yeah, it's got a country twang. We'll do that. And we'll play Tay Tay's new song out of Toy Story 5.
1: I remembered I loved you. Came back when it mattered. I saw you standing there in the light of the window.
0: See, that sounds a bit country as well. And we need some Pitbull to even things up. He's on the way.
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0: All right, double shot soon from the Foo Fighters. These guys on the way in Fat Nights. Everyone's strapped in tight. So next year, actually not far away. And what else will we play? Learn to Fly, maybe. Anyway, the Titans. Let's talk Titans. See the tension it's rising. New coach. New look. New energy. Yeah. The Gold Coast Titans. Proudly supported by 102.9 Hot Tomato. All right, if you're heading along to the Titans-Panthers game, Cbus Super Stadium, this Saturday, look out for the Hot Tomato Street team. They're at the precinct. Thanks to our mates at McDonald's. 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Oh, I see how it all works. 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All thanks to Macca's.
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2: 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Big

Yeah. It's time for some rock. Let's do a double shot from the Foo Fighters. In Fat Nights at 102.9 Hot Tomato. Taylor, you're a legend, buddy. We'll always miss you. Let's do two of them now.

0: Double shot from the Fooey's. In fact, Knights at 102.9 Hot Tomato. Big K. If you missed him earlier, Phil Jameson from Grinspoon was on. He's doing a solo gig this Saturday night. People have been ringing. They missed it. Vinny's Dive Bar, if you want to go along and hear what his solo stuff sounds like. It's a little bit more laid back than Grinspoon. But this Saturday night, Vinny's Dive Bar, if you want to go along and see the legend, Phil Jameson.
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0: Batman, why do you talk like that anyway?
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0: We've known you're Bruce Wayne for about 85 years, dude.
1: All right. Well, joke's on you. I'm actually Darren Lockyer. Guys, I'm all right!
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0: 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It's a flashback to the good old days on the Gold Coast.
1: This is kind of like a flash forward. 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
2: 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What was that movie that was out of? Anyway, here she is now, Stella Lefty. That's a new song. It's called Boston in Fat Nights. On a train.

0: 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Family Pass is going off again tomorrow night in Fat Nights. Just looking ahead at the music. I'm going home at a bad time. Classic Van Halen not far away. And we'll kick it off with a bit of big audio dynamite, this one.
1: 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Bless you.
0: Down at the Globe. We'll do that soon in Fat Nights. 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

0: special kind of straw seen only at hens nights from Granny Mays at Australia Fair.
1: 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Bless you. 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Oh, bless you.

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1: 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You're in your last year of your 30s.
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1: Well, 10 grand is a bang for sure. Yeah.
0: Did Susie go out with a bang?
3: First question for $50. 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
2: 75.
0: Nothing.
2: Oh, my God.
1: What is the answer, Sammy?
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4: Keep getting the questions right. We keep doubling your cash.
0: Until you don't. Then, like Sammy, you get nothing.
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2: 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My partner was on there once and I gave him so much poop for it for so long. 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
3: This is karma, buddy.
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1: We're talking about the first kiss cake. 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
1: Could you please put that in a sentence?
2: Gee, that was delubrious. It's like if you have something nice, a good feed or something like that.
3: Oh. Is it delubrious or salubrious? 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
1: I'm not judging you, mate. It's his word. Sorry, Mark, but Moise is in a bit of a mood. But
3: I'm not
1: just
3: in a mood.
1: People apart.
3: I'm not.
1: This is what we have to put up with. She's very delubrious.
3: Thank you, salubrious. Thank you.

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Sounds old. 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Justin Bieber.

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1: Could you please put that in a sentence?
2: Gee, that was delubrious. It's like if you have something nice, a good feed or something like that.
3: 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Is it delubrious or salubrious? Are they two different words?
1: I'm not judging you, mate. It's his word. Sorry, Mark, but Moy's in a bit of a mood.
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1: People apart.
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1: This is what we have to put up with. She's very delubrious.
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0: 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The sound you'd hear back in the 80s before you played the record you just bought from Sunflower Records at Pac Fair. Sounds old. 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

0: 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I'm Kelly, and who do we have here?
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1: They're sunglasses that look like sunglasses, but they're actually goggles.
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0: Hello, driver. 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
0: Yeah, right. Okay, look, the reason for me stopping you here on the Sundale Bridge today is the car lanes are actually over there. You're on the tram tracks.
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1: Sammy's from Mudjerabar and wants to win 10K. You're in your last year of your 30s.
2: Yes, and I want to send it off with a bang.
1: Well, yeah, well, 10 grand is a bang for sure. Yeah.
0: Did Susie go out with a bang?
3: First question for $50. What is half of 120?
2: 75.
0: Nothing.
2: Oh, my God.
1: What is the answer, Sammy?
3: She said 60.
4: Keep getting the questions right. We keep doubling your cash.
0: Until you don't. Then, like Sammy, you get nothing.
3: Nothing.
2: Oh, how embarrassing. Oh, you know what? My partner was on there once and I gave him so much poop for it for so long. I'm going to cop it now.
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2: And then he got on there in 1-800. 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
0: It's just gone 5 o'clock. Hi, I'm Lucy Knight. Queensland has claimed Origin Game 2 over New South Wales in front of a record 91,000 fans at the MCG. Harrison Preeb was there.
3: Tries to Katoni Staggs and Mark Nwanganitawase giving the Blues the early momentum with a 12-2 lead. Queensland broke the run through Trent Liero, reducing the deficit to 12-8 at halftime. Queensland exploded after the break, Selwyn Cobbo bagging a hat-trick, as the Maroons piled on 6 tries in a commanding 44-24 victory, sending the series to a decider in Brisbane next month.
0: A Gold Coast teenager has wept in court while being sentenced over a horror e-bike crash that killed his passenger. 17-year-old Hudson Gagg died after the e-bike collided with a car on Talabudra Creek Road in September last year. The rider of the bike, who can't be named, was sentenced in court yesterday to 9 months probation and had his licence disqualified also for 9 months. The AFP is investigating the stunt that activist group GetUp pulled during Pauline Hanson's speech at the National Press Club. A banner criticising the One Nation leader's stance on worker pay was unfurled as she made her address to the media yesterday afternoon. The Press Club says those responsible entered the building without permission. And a major aviation breakthrough with Qantas announcing the launch date for its direct Sydney to London service. The 21-hour flights between the two cities will begin next October. Tickets go on sale in February next year.
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0: To sport, returning to our top story, and a man of the match performance from Sam Walker in just his second Origin game powered Queensland to that 44-24 point victory over New South Wales. The halfback set up 3 of the Maroons' tries and nailed all 7 conversions. Coach Billy Slater says the 24-year-old oozes confidence.
4: The more time that I've spent with Sam, the more I understand the greatness of his game. He just handles pressure situations. You think about that try off the scrum. He's in a pressure situation there and he handles it with calmness.
0: The World Cup has continued this morning with Portugal taking on DR Congo. The match has just wrapped up with the score even at 1-1. England takes on Croatia next hour. Then later this morning, it's Ghana up against Panama. We'll take a look at Gold Coast weather next.
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0: To the weather, partly cloudy today, top of 23 degrees, partly cloudy and 23 again tomorrow with the chance of a few showers. Shower or two on Saturday with the rainy conditions ramping up on Sunday, up to 20 millimetres forecast. At the Seaway right now, it is 16 degrees between 6 a.m. and 6 p.m. when we accidentally stuff up, you cash in. 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And Hot Tomatoes accidental winners.
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1: Good morning.
2: Hello.
1: Welcome to the 18th of June, World Tapas Day. My favourite night out tapas. It's real girly dinner, you know? Let's just all share. We don't want a big old big steak. We just want to share little tastes.
2: When tapas first was a big thing, I can remember someone saying something about tapas and I thought they were being inappropriate and I thought they were talking about tapas. And I had no idea what was going on. Yeah, we all get together for tapas and I'm like, okay, you don't have to tell me that.
1: I'll come.
3: Yeah.
1: Who are we doing it to?
2: That's what they said.
3: He's in the bowl sort of areas.
1: No, it's tapas. And it's an array of small dishes or appetizers in the place of a big meal. Well, I guess it depends on what type of ass you are tapping and whether it's a small meal or a big meal.
2: I just can't believe your choice of words, Emily.
1: You started it.
3: No. Oh, my God.
1: It's also International Panic Day today.
2: Which we are doing now.
1: Panicking about what we've said. And are you panicking about Captain Charger suit?
2: Yeah, I am, actually.
1: Yes. I'm not. I can't wait.
2: Bit uneasy about it.
1: I've organised the kids, everything. We're coming along. It's going to be great. If you don't know, he's putting on the Captain Charger suit for the retro round this Saturday for the game at Seabus Stadium. You've got to get there. We'll have tickets to give away today. And we are going to search. We're going to search for some old Chargers.
2: Yeah, right.
1: Did you play? Were you a cheerleader? Yeah. What were you? It's also, one more thing, it's Autistic Pride Day today. You know, turning around the diagnosis from being a bad thing to a good thing.
2: Yes.
1: And understanding, you know, that it's not the end of the world, that it's not a life sentence, that it's actually a wonderful and rich life. And so to all the autistic people in my family, most of them, be proud.
2: Okay.
3: That's what I do know.
1: If you know, you know.
2: Yeah, right. That's it. Anyway, everyone deserves a day. Yeah. I need my cargo shorts day, but that is a good one.
1: It is a really good one. So, yeah.

0: Hot Tomato. It is Gayley and Emily Jade, and for getting involved in the show today, 5571 1029. You could be going to see Gayley as Captain Charger this Saturday night against the Panthers with a gold family pass. Do not miss Retro Round. Titans versus Panthers, 5:30 Saturday. 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
1: All right, so...
2: This week, should we call you it's Captain Charger and Emily Jade? Just to get the word out?
1: It's up to you.
2: Captain Charger and Emily Jade.
1: Really. Yeah, it makes me stand up tall, though. When you're Captain Charger, then I felt like some sort of...
2: Just got to get the word out.
1: That relevant this superhero.
2: It's a one-time return.
1: It is a one-time... I'm glad you said that.
2: I mean, I'm pushing for more, but I know you.
1: There's a lot of people that have had to, in their lives, dress up as something for a business or anything like that. And remembering back to Captain Charger days in the mascot suit, and for those that don't know, I did it back in 1997 and I've been asked to do it again in this Heritage Round against Penrith, and they've found the suit. So I'm going to be at the game this week in Lycra. And it's just one of those things.
2: You've had many personalities, Miss Blow and a Gale, Captain Charger.
1: Yeah,
2: anything else? Fabrizio, whatever.
1: Oh, Benicio Fascaria.
2: Fascaria, that's it. There we go.
1: All these different people.
0: There's an unreal bloke that calls in all the time.
2: Oh, yeah. An unreal bloke. Yep, we'll just leave it at that.
1: Yes.
2: Many personalities. Many personalities in that little head of yours.
1: Yeah, well, you know, when you're a creative genius, you have to just work. All right. But everyone gets a chance, as part of when we had Zapper Man, Togsy was also doing some stuff at the radio station. So it was kind of like, you know, Captain Charger to Zapper Man was Batman to Robin.
2: Yep.
1: Without cod pieces.
2: Where's that suit? I'll put that one on. I'll be Zapper Woman.
1: That's amazing. No, I don't think you'd fit.
2: Oh.
1: It was only little.
2: Oh, rude.
1: No, it's more about the suit than you. I'm not that stupid.
2: Okay.
1: Anyway, I think you'd probably squeeze into it, EJ.
2: Thank you.
1: That's about survival, people. That's just a footnote. then there was Jeffrey Giraffe from Toys R Us.
2: Mm-hmm.
1: So, you know, that's someone had to dress up as Jeffrey Giraffe.
2: So there was a few mascots waiting
1: in different spots
2: to run on.
1: And then there was the Coke bottle.
2: Coca-Cola.
1: Just a little Coke bottle. So I think it was one of the sponsor's sons. He was 15.
2: Yep.
1: And he was in the Coke bottle. And I remember gathering with Zapper Man, Jeffrey Giraffe, and the Coke bottle one day before a game. And I said, guys, we're mascotting out there. This is a tough game. So be ready for what you get. I led out the mascots with a lot of pride.
2: Can you read your message that you got from one Scotty Sattler yesterday?
1: This message came through at 5:46 p.m. He was in his car by the looks of it. It was sent by Siri. He said, one of the greatest moments in Gold Coast rugby league history is seeing Captain Charger sprint out of the tunnel leading the team.
2: There you go.
1: Awesome. I say that with pride.
2: So it's International Mascot Day and we want to know, have you ever been a mascot?
1: I hope the Titans aren't expecting a sprint out this time.
2: Oh, they are.
3: Or a waddle or
1: anything. Yeah, I'm using Poppy G's walking foot.
0: Give us a call, 5571 1029. Have you ever been a mascot? What was it for?
1: What did you dress up as?
0: Mm-hmm. Yes, we'll chat to you next. Give us a call, 5571 1029.
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0: 1829 Hot Tomato, we're talking, have you ever been a mascot this morning?
1: Yeah, we're talking about Captain Charger, and I'm donning the suit this week for Retro Round, a blast from the past from nearly 30 years ago where I did it in 1997.
2: All right, let's go to Sharmaya from Coomera. What were you?
3: Hey guys, I've actually dressed up as Sky from the Gold Coast Suns.
2: Oh, well done.
1: That's
2: You're
1: cool.
2: a more current mascot.
3: Yeah, it was actually awesome. Got to do like the whole run out of the tunnel with all the players. It was amazing.
1: Did you get hot in that suit? I think it looks hot suit.
3: Yeah, you drip in sweat. I definitely know the pain of that.
2: Ooh, all right. Let's go to Beck from Gilston. What have you dressed up as?
4: To be a cheerleader for the Gold Coast Chargers.
2: Around the same time as Gailey?
4: 100% around the same time as Gailey.
2: Oh, Beck, give us the tea.
1: Look out, Beck.
2: Give us the tea.
4: I actually can't even remember too much, except for the fact when some of the fans stormed Jeffrey the giraffe and his head fell off.
1: I remember that. I was up the other end of the ground.
2: Were you?
1: Yeah. Poor old Jeffrey was on his own out with some minders from Toys R Us. And
4: they didn't really mind him very well.
2: Oh, no.
1: Yeah.
2: You should have charged then.
1: It was too far.

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7: It's 5:31. Hi, I'm Lucy Knight. Queensland has shattered New South Wales's hopes of sealing the Origin series with a massive 44-24 Game 2 victory in Melbourne. The Maroons will now have the chance to win the Origin series on home turf, with the decider heading to Brisbane's Suncorp Stadium on July 8. Meantime, it's a timely time for Suncorp, with the venue in for a historic upgrade ahead of the 2032 Olympics. It's been revealed there will be a cash boost in next week's state budget for the major upgrade, including at least 1,000 more seats added, as well as halo screens. Premier David Crisafulli telling Nine it's much needed.
9: The eyes of the world will be on us in 2032, and this is the opportunity for the eyes of spectators to be on a world-class screen and a world-class experience, and that's what we want.
7: Mary, the Tasmanian Devil, has spent the night in a vet hospital as she recovers from her daring two-week stint in the wild. The furry fugitive was found on Tuesday night by Paradise Country wildlife teams about 2 km from the park, but she wasn't doing well medically and rushed to emergency care. She is now in a stable condition and expected to make a full recovery. And a major privacy breach for Princess Kate, with an ex-health worker caught trying to obtain and sell her private medical records. UK officials say a staff member at a London clinic tried to access Catherine's surgery records back in 2024, just 2 months before she revealed she'd been undergoing cancer treatment.
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7: To sport, returning to our top story, and the Blues were steamrolled by the Maroons 44-24 in Game 2 of the MCG last night. New South Wales controlled the first half to lead 12-8 before conceding 6 unanswered tries, sending the series to a decider in Brisbane next month. Captain Isaiah Yeo admits the Blues dropped their bundle.
10: They weren't shooting themselves on the foot like we were. You could feel they were growing in confidence as the game went on. You could sort of feel they were starting to win the field position battle in that second half.
7: We'll check the latest Gold Coast weather next.
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7: To the weather, partly cloudy today, top of 23 degrees, partly cloudy and 23 again tomorrow with the chance of a couple of showers. A few showers on Saturday as well, then ramping up on Sunday up to 20 millimetres forecast. At the Seaway right now, it's 14 degrees. Keep getting the questions right. 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
1: Gayly and Emily Jade, 102.9 Hot Tomato. If we make a mistake on air that is played the same song two times in a row or a song stops halfway through, you can win cash money. $500 thanks to TBI, our lawyers, and Hot Tomato's accidental winners. You can be a winner like Cameron from Tweed Heads.
2: We've did an accident and we weren't meant to do it there.
3: We played two songs.
2: Yes.
3: Cameron from Tweed Heads, today is your lucky day.
4: Yeah, no, that's awesome. That's awesome. Thank you so much.
1: Keep listening for your chance to win.
5: It's Gayly's. What the?
6: What?
5: What?
6: What the what?
5: What?
6: What do you want for?
5: What the?
2: Oh, you're going to love this, what the? So this lady was mining a car space for her husband. And I had the aerial shots of it and a description. It was on Instagram. Anyway, this guy backed half of his back into the car park. Pardon me. Backed half of his car into the car park and she wouldn't move and she was getting angry. So he got out of his car and shut the door and walked away.
3: Oh, left the car there,
2: left
3: half
2: the car
3: in.
2: There, half parked in. So she chased him. And as she chased him, she didn't realise he had an automatic parking mechanism on his car. So then the car moved in the rest of the way. And it parked in and she turned around. The car was in safely.
3: Oh my God. That is karma.
2: That is how you do it.
3: Clever guy. It must be like a Tesla or a new electric vehicle of some description.
2: Brave man doing that when the...
3: That's going to be a game changer for all people trying to find parks when there's parking holders.
2: I suggest you still don't do it when you're actually trying to get a park at 8 o'clock in the morning on Australia Day at the beach and everyone's trying to fight over the barbecue space.
3: Mm-hmm.
2: If someone's mining a car park there and you do that to them, don't expect your car to be in the same condition. It could end up a lot like EJ.
3: Yeah.
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0: 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You could be scoring yourself a family pass to go check out Minions and Monsters. 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
1: Meme of the morning, where we find a meme on the net and read it out on the air.
2: Oh, I haven't done this for a little while. Can I admit something?
0: Yeah.
2: Yesterday I went to Sushi Train with my son. He was homesick. And there was a chicken katsu curry. And I looked at that menu and I went, I'm going to order it.
3: Oh, no, you gluten punished
2: now,
3: yourself.
2: If you don't know chicken katsu curry, it's a chicken cutlet crumbed.
3: Yeah.
2: And it is my absolute all-time favourite food.
3: It's known in the gluten world as the katsu that cuts through.
2: And I ate it, and as I was eating it, I was like, just enjoy it, EJ, because you're not going to enjoy it in about an hour. Just enjoy it.
3: Yes.
2: And I did. And it was a very good one. It's the new Sushi Train across the road from Ashmore Plaza.
3: No one else enjoyed it at your house later.
2: It's got a robot that delivers the food. Kids think it's great.
3: The only train that was going toot toot was from your backside.
2: From my bot. And here is the meme of the morning.
3: Right.
2: My toxic trait is seeing if food that I know hurts my stomach will still hurt my stomach this time.
3: Yes, it is. I've seen you do it. Bugle Bum O'Keefe strikes again.
2: It was worth the cut as it came out.
1: Hey, Gold Coast, ready for some boom, boom, pop, bang?
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11: 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Just looking a little slow if you're heading into Brizzy through Logan Home and Slacks Creek. All of our local roads are looking really good, no issues. If you do spot anything, though, call the traffic hotline 55192275.
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11: It's coming up to 6 o'clock. Hi, I'm Lucy Knight. The Origin Series is heading to a Game 3 decider in Brisbane, with Queensland surging past New South Wales at the MCG last night, 44-24. The Maroons piled on 36 second-half points after trailing 12-2 early. Queensland captain Cam Munster says it gives them a shot at retaining the shield.
12: Doesn't mean we're going to win the game because we've got a home ground advantage when we have our fans there. So I remember the boys had a similar situation in 2024, you know, so we're going to enjoy the night, get around each other, but at the end of the day, the job's not done.
11: The Gold Coast is now Australia's largest non-capital city economy, with a new report revealing it's worth a staggering $55.2 billion. According to the new State of the City report out this morning, the coast's economy is growing faster than the average of the capitals and is ranked second nationally, only behind Sydney. We've created 350,000 jobs, 83,000 businesses, and have more than $23 billion worth of major projects under construction. Wildlife experts are confident Mary the Tasmanian Devil will make a full recovery after spending 2 weeks on the run. The furry fugitive was rushed to emergency care after being found on Tuesday night about 2 km away from Paradise Country after she escaped her enclosure. She remains in a stable condition with wildlife teams continuing to care for her with round-the-clock treatment. And Donald Trump has warned the peace deal with Iran isn't final, threatening the US will resume its attack if it has to. The president also can't guarantee the agreement will end up being signed tomorrow.
13: 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I've gone into deals where it's a guarantee. No way it can not be signed. And it doesn't get signed. But we're going to most likely sign a deal. They want to sign a deal.
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11: To sport, returning to our top story, and New South Wales won't be reactive in the wake of last night's loss to Queensland. Coach Laurie Daly says he'll dissect the performance before weighing up any changes.
14: You'll look at the game first. We'll look at the game and see where we're at. And yeah, I think you just analyse everything, don't you?
11: England has just kicked off its World Cup campaign against Croatia this morning. Earlier, Portugal and DR Congo played out a 1-1 draw. We'll check the latest Gold Coast weather and surf conditions with Tara next.
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16: Some decent waves on the Gold Coast this morning. We've got pretty similar conditions to yesterday, hitting about 2 to 3 feet on the coastline and looking fairly clean at the moment with southeasterly winds due to pick up to about 20 knots in the next few hours. You will find a few at the beach breaks if you find a bank Miami South, but the most consistency and the cleanest conditions will be on the points. Burley, Currumbin and Snapper through to Kira, and heading up to that 9:30 high tide with a 2 o'clock low tide and 21 in the water. Have a great morning and I'll check back in a couple of hours.
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11: To the weather, partly cloudy today with a top of 23 degrees, partly cloudy and 23 again tomorrow with the chance of a few showers. Shower or two on Saturday, then ramping up on Sunday up to 20 millimetres forecast. At the Seaway right now, it's 14 degrees. Between

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1: All right, there's a comedian that's about to ride like around Australia for Orange Sky, the charity that helps homeless people wash their clothes.
2: Yes.
1: Hit me up on social media. I was liking some of his posts, and he's going to jump on in and try and rally up some support if you want to support him as he's riding around Australia on a bike, and he's never done anything like it before. It's going to be...
2: It's pretty random decision,
1: yeah, it's not like he is a cyclist and is like, I'm going to do this. He just went... Well, he's going to tell his story, but he lost his job and went, I'm going to buy a bike and ride around Australia.
2: It's not a bad way to go because it's a bloody good country.
1: Yeah, it sure is.
3: Plus, we're getting a persistent phone call a lot this morning, mostly for you, EJ.
1: Yeah, there's someone that just... He's just into me. What can I say?
3: Not really Gailey's biggest fan.
1: Nah, whatever, he says.
3: Whatever.
1: Whatever he says.
2: Well, there's got to be one.
3: It's coming up, what I did on Hot Tomato.

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1: Turning technical disasters into instant cash.
0: When the song accidentally stops, another Gold Coaster wins $500. Yeah.

0: Bailey and Emily Jade. Queensland is waking up very happy this morning after Origin 2 last night. And Mayor Tom Tate has cautioned the state government to be wise, using the expanded powers to seize private land. And, there's the phone ring. EJ, can you pick that up, please?
1: Hello, Hot Tomato.
2: Hi, guys. It's Tommy Tate, Unreal Mayor of the Gold Coast.
1: Hey, well, hello, Tommy. Unreal Mayor. How be you?
2: Hey, Jay. Hope you're going well. You're always busy as usual on
1: Absolutely.
2: The board, doing openings, emceeing. I don't know how you do it, really.
1: Well, I don't know how you do it. I'm only following in your busy footsteps, Mr. Mayor.
2: Mm-hmm. Hi, Gailey, whatever. Yeah, actually.
1: He does nothing.
2: You don't have to tell me. I almost feel like I'm with him when he's on the couch at home doing nothing.
1: Well, what have
2: actually,
1: you
2: I do know. I do know how it means a bit. I'm an unruly off the Gold Coast. I've been to so many openings. I've had more openings lately than the US Customs cavity searches. Been so busy. Hang on one second. Yeah, that's so much better. Anyway, had to clear the throat there. Sorry about that. Now, how good is it, guys, that Captain Charger is back on Saturday arvo at Cbus Stadium?
1: Oh, it's so good. You be very excited.
2: Oh, I love Captain Charger because I felt a connection with the Chargers in the 90s. And in fact, I still do. They are the Chargers and I charge rates. they are the Chargers and I'm in charge of the city.
1: Yes. Mm.
2: And they are the Chargers, and if I did cosplay, I would be William Wallace and I would be charging to freedom. Also, Captain Charger sock, I can relate to that because of all the erections on the Gold Coast.
1: What?
2: Of high-rise projects.
1: Oh, yes.
0: Okay, yeah.
1: Yes.
2: Yeah, you did. Sorry, I paused in the wrong spot there.
1: Yes.
2: Not that I have anything to do with developments, of course.
1: No, you erect nothing, do you, Tom?
2: Cut it out, EJ. I'll have to spank you. Anyway. Oh, you could tell that wasn't scripted. Anyway.
1: Hey, Char. I better
2: go. Ruth is meeting me at the gym. Yeah, she likes that I've got real muscles and I don't need a muscle suit like that weed guy in the Captain Charger suit. Hey, Gailey. Whatever. Anyway, this is Tommy Tate, the Unreal Mayor of the Gold Coast.
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1: Everything is flowing very nicely across the Gold Coast this morning. No dramas to report on. If you're driving into Brisbane, though, it is looking a little slow. It's Hanamera to Woodbridge. We'll check in again in about 15 minutes. If you spot anything, call the traffic hotline on 5519 2275.
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5: Delubrious.
4: Could you please put that in a sentence?
5: Gee, that was delubrious. If you have something nice, a good feed or something like that.
4: Oh. Is it delubrious or salubrious? Are they two different words?
5: I'm not
4: judging you, mate. It's his word. Sorry, Mark, but Moise is in a bit of a mood. But
6: I'm not in a mood.
4: People apart.
6: I'm not.
4: This is what we have to put up with. She's very delubrious.
6: Thank you, salubrious. Thank you.

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0: Gailey and Emily Jade. I want a 29 Hot Tomato. And just by listening to the radio, you could be an accidental winner thanks to TPIR Lawyers. If we play the same song two times in a row or a song stops halfway through, you call us and you win $500 cash. Right now in studio, we've got Ian Dowling. He's a comedian. He is doing a challenge, though, to raise money for charity as well. It's called On Your Bike, Can't. K-A-N-T. Don't everyone get me in trouble there. He's got a show this Friday evening, and he's in studio right now.
1: And for your entertainment memories,
2: ladies and gentlemen,
1: we have a special guest.
2: Well, hello there.
3: Welcome to the show.
2: Good morning, Ian.
4: Morning, Emily. How are you?
2: I'm well, thank you. Well, thanks for... I was liking your post. You're a very funny comedian and
4: thank
2: local.
4: You.
2: And you were having a crack, kind of Hughesy style, really, at the government.
4: Oh, that's an honour to hear that.
2: I mean, that's no, it's good, right?
4: Yeah. No, I appreciate it.
5: And how long have you been on the Gold Coast? Like, are you a local now?
4: I pretty much am. This is home now. I've been on the Gold Coast since 2010. I started stand-up comedy about a week before the pandemic.
2: Oh,
4: literally, like,
2: great
4: I just
2: timing.
4: As a challenge, yeah. I was like, I'm going to do this every night for the rest of my life.
5: Yeah.
4: And then, it was all closed down.
5: How have you been going crafting it over that time now since then?
4: It's been going good because it's a roller coaster. You know, like, you go out to your open mics, you drive to Brisbane an hour and a half, and you do a 5-minute free set, and you get humiliated, and you drive home hating your life.
5: Yeah.
4: But somehow you get addicted to it.
2: Yeah.
4: And then you go again and again. And then a few years later, you're like, now I've got an hour. How am I going to convince people to come and watch me do comedy for an hour? Because nobody knows me. And
5: which is great that you're getting an hour set in there. But I would imagine in this country, it's nice that you've got the Irish accent.
4: Well, they give you about 30 seconds for being Irish.
2: Oh,
4: and,
2: yes.
4: then after that, it's like, be funny.
5: Yeah.
2: But then obviously social media opens up and you can utilize that as a way to promote yourself.
4: Oh, it's amazing because everyone complains about social media. But like, there's never been a time where you can actually just promote yourself, but it's hard, right? You gotta be consistent with it and put up with the ick of every time you press post, just hating yourself for it.
5: But
4: that's like the price of entry, right?
2: But anyway, the other thing you're doing with your social media, though, is you're using it for good and you're doing a big bike ride for charity.
4: Well, the charity is Orange Sky Homeless Charity. And what I'm doing is I'm cycling around the whole of Australia starting this weekend. So I'm doing one show at Mermaid Waters this Friday the 19th.
5: Yep.
4: And then cycling all around the country anti-clockwise, so Brisbane, Sunny Coast, and so on the whole way around. I got fired from my job and I thought, how am I going to just become a stand-up comedian and not get another job? And I had no money and I was on one of them Lion bikes going to the shops. And I thought, maybe I could just ride a bike around the country. And that was the idea. And then Orange Sky, like, I've always kind of had a bit of empathy for homeless charities. I've done a few events in the past raising money for those guys because they're amazing. They've got the orange vans all around the country. They give like laundry services, showers, and just human connection for homeless
5: so
4: people.
5: Yeah.
4: And I've met the founders recently, lovely guys, and I've met a lot of the volunteers. Some of them are coming to the show on Friday as well, and they're just really nice people and they do such a great job, and especially, you know, in this time where a lot of people are doing it tough.
2: Mm.
4: You know, so I think that's a really good cause.
5: So they're supporting the ride?
4: No, I'm going to be fundraising for Orange Sky.
5: Oh,
4: So like, there's a GoFundMe set up for Orange Sky, and then the comedy shows will be funding myself because that's how I'm going to try and survive getting around. I've got a tent, I've got a bike. I got a bike 2 weeks ago. I didn't even have a bike. I'm not a cyclist.
5: Change the flat tire? That's the first thing you got to do.
4: I'm not going to be changing anything. I'm going to put in a new tube and throw the other one in the bin.
5: Ah, right. Yeah, that's a good idea.
4: I bought this cheap bike with a credit card, and people are messaging me saying, that's going to break. And it probably is, but as long as I don't break, we're all sweet.
5: That's right.
2: Yeah.
5: Well, here's a chance if there's a bike company that can provide tubes for your bike or whatever it is, that might be handy.
2: Or
5: to
2: even,
5: have some
2: even a better bike.
4: Yeah, better bike. Maybe a unicycle maybe or something.
5: Can we check in with you as different parts when you're going around the country?
4: Please,
5: because
4: please
5: we'd love
4: do.
5: To hear from you.
4: Yeah, no, that'd be unreal. That'd be great. I can chat to you guys on the socials. Ian Dowling Comedy for anyone that wants to follow along, or iandowling.org for comedy tickets. First show is on Friday. Anyone that wants to come out, it's going to be a lot of fun.
5: Yeah. Well, mate, good luck.
4: Appreciate it. Thanks for having me in.
2: Nice
4: really
2: to meet you. Thank you
4: so much.
2: Everyone get to
4: love
2: his show.
4: Thanks, guys. Appreciate it.
5: See you, mate.
6: I ain't never stopping. Here's a couple of things that won't stop on the Gold Coast this morning.
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6: 1029 Hot Tomato Traffic.
7: The M1 is flowing really nicely on the Gold Coast this morning. Just starting to look a little under speed. Coomera and Helens Vale, not really much in it though. Northbound's nice and clear. Heading into Brizzy though, slow Tanimera to Slacks Creek in that usual stretch. Local roads around the Gold Coast are looking great. No dramas. We'll check in again in about 15 minutes. If you do spot anything else, call the traffic hotline on 5519 2275.
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7: It's 6:30. Hi, I'm Lucy Knight. New South Wales fans are waking up a little bluer than usual after being thrashed by Queensland in Origin Game 2 last night, 44-24. A record 91,000 fans packed into the MCG for the showdown. The series now heads to Brisbane with a decider to be held at Suncorp Stadium on July 8. The Gold Coast's economy is ranked second in the country, only behind Sydney. The new State of the City report out this morning reveals our economy is worth a whopping $55.2 billion, making us the biggest non-capital city economy in the nation. The report identifies the knowledge and health and well-being economies as key growth sectors. A manhunt is underway for arsonists who torched a frozen yogurt shop in Logan that had just opened. Vision has been released of the new Chillux Froyo store in Underwood going up in flames earlier this month. The CCTV footage shared to social media by the shop owner shows a masked person dousing the floor in liquid, with the offender slipping on it while running out of the store. The AFP has been called in to investigate a stunt during Pauline Hanson's address to the National Press Club. The activist group Get Up says it was behind the unfurling of a banner that criticised the One Nation leader's position on worker pay.
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7: To sport, and returning to our top story, Queensland had to survive a tense first half last night without its captain before storming to that 44-24 victory over New South Wales. Cameron Munster left the field for an HIA as the Maroons were fighting back from a 10-point deficit. Coach Billy Slater resisting the urge to throw reserve Reece Walsh into the action.
9: I spent a fair bit of time on contingencies and some soft contingencies and some hard contingencies, so that was a soft one. Rather than making a change with our fourth interchange player, we thought we could just make that soft one, and the guys did a really good job around that.
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7: To the weather, partly cloudy today, top of 23 degrees, cloudy and 23 again tomorrow. We have the chance of a few showers, shower or two on Saturday, then really ramping up on Sunday, up to 20 millimetres of rain forecast. At the Seaway right now, it is 14 degrees. Keep getting the questions right. 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
12: Okay, coming up, well, it's no secret now that I'll be donning the Captain Charger suit at the game against the Penrith Panthers, the top side. Talk about a tough start for getting back there in the mascot suit.
13: Because there's rules in mascotting, isn't there? And you're only allowed to sort of yahoo when there's a try.
12: Oh, I don't know about today's rules. I know that we broke those in yesteryear. But... yeah, I think it's a lot more controlled now. And let's face it, Penrith are a good side, and it's hard to jump for joy if you've got nothing to jump about. So we've got to make sure we have a big game.
13: We need to be happy.
12: The boys need to do it for me.
14: If there's a time to play them, though, it's after Origin.
12: Oh, that's true. Tino was good last night.
14: All right, Gayley, trying on the suits. Coming up next, 1029 Hot Tomato.

0: Gailey and Emily Jade on 102.9 Hot Tomato. And if we make a mistake on it, let's play the same song two times in a row or a song stops halfway through, you can win $500 cash, just like Leah from Burley Waters.
1: The song cut out halfway through.
2: Did it?
3: Did it really?
2: Oh. Are you sure?
1: It did. I'm pretty sure.
2: Oh. Congratulations, Leah. We stuffed up. You have an instant win of $500 thanks to TPIL Lawyers.
3: Congratulations.
2: You're an accidental winner.
1: Thank you. That's so amazing.
2: You're welcome.
0: That could be you if you keep listening to the radio today.
4: Well, I had a little suit fit yesterday.
5: How did it go? Was it, did it feel nostalgic?
4: Well, there's the muscle suit has, in some spots, has deteriorated a little bit.
5: Oh. In yourself or the suit?
4: So, I was suggesting two. What I didn't realise is, God, I was a superior athlete back in the day.
5: Were you? How did you realise that? What about the suit made you think that?
4: Well, it just didn't look as good this time. Yeah, so there's been some changes to it because the other one was so old.
5: Deteriorated, yeah.
4: Yeah, so there's a freshness about it.
5: Was it made out of lycra originally? Because lycra turns to powder.
4: Yeah, but it didn't have that feel about it.
5: Okay.
4: It's okay. There's modifications have been made. But
5: to fix it up.
4: Yeah, but
5: someone got on the old Janome.
0: Seamstress.
4: Janome? How long for? but I think it's going to be a nice surprise.
5: Okay.
4: To come out. And
5: there's surprises for us.
4: There's some subtleties that are different.
5: Okay. Did you know that was happening or did you just turn up and they went, oh, we had to do a bit of this?
4: I noticed the change and they said, obviously, the other one's...
5: Yeah, falling apart and
4: powder. The other one's had it a little bit.
5: And the foam bit would go to a bit powder too, wouldn't it?
4: Yeah, well, I don't know if that was just my normal ass going to powder or... but anyway...
5: Well, it's why museums that have, like, you know, all the Queen's dresses in Buckingham Palace have to be in a certain temperature and they all get restored...
4: I can tell you.
5: You know, so if this has been, like, if they found it somewhere, it's been shoved in a cupboard somewhere, right?
4: I can tell you, this is not for anyone's eyes, right?
5: This would be great if you do, like, the cartwheel or something in the bum splits.
0: What are the odds of him doing a cartwheel?
4: I didn't even do the cartwheel back when then. I was able to do a cartwheel.
5: Well, if you bend over... There might be.
4: I do that. I did this move and it was known as the crazy horse.
5: Okay, I don't think you'll be doing that move again.
4: It's a tame one.
5: Is it?
4: I'm just trying to find something for you.
5: You're going to try and find me a picture of you in the suit?
4: A picture.
5: Only from my eyes?
4: In the suit, but it's not happening for me.
5: Okay, because he's trying to find it on his iPhone.
0: Yeah.
4: Oh,
0: my Lord.
4: Okay, so I've got the photo, and this is for no one else because I can't send it to anyone because, hey, first time ever, I've been embargoed.
5: Really?
0: Not going to push this one to the Instagram.
4: This is going to be the launch on Saturday.
5: Ooh, I feel special.
4: All right, so, and this I've got, like, a little pose
5: this
4: happening.
5: This is like knowing that James Rain was putting back together the band.
4: We knew it
5: before everyone else.
4: This was from a promo shot. Ready?
0: Oh my God.
5: Wow.
4: There you go.
5: Oh.
0: So I'm in awe. Change. Not to be confused with Chris Orr.
5: Okay.
4: Yes.
5: Okay, there is a subtle... You do not look happy.
4: but that's a steely face.
5: Is that a steely face?
4: That's not looking happy.
5: That's my face after I've eaten bread.
4: Actually, it does look like I'm...
5: He's sitting down and he looks like he's concerned.
4: For those at home...
5: He looks like he's about to have a prostate examination.
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7: The M1 is a little so southbound, Coomera to Arundel. Northbound is nice and clear until you hit Tanimera. Usual delays through to Slacks Creek. Local roads are all flowing very nicely at the moment. Just have some early reports of a crash on Narang Street in Southwood on the corner of Queen Street that is causing some minor delays at the moment. We'll check in again in about 15 minutes. If you do spot anything else, call the traffic hotline on 5519 2275. Gold Coast weather today, partly cloudy, top of 23. At the Seaway right now, it's 14.
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0: Gailey and Emily Jade on 102.9 Hot Tomato. And all of last week, we gave away a holiday a day to beautiful Auckland, New Zealand. It was flights, accommodation, parking at the airport, spending money.
1: Celebrating the brand new flight that Qantas is doing. 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
0: First direct flight from Gold Coast to Auckland. It left on Tuesday and we're speaking to one of our winners now.
1: Gigi, good morning, our New Zealand correspondent.
2: Hi, how are you?
1: Good. Kia ora, isn't that what you say?
2: Yeah, I think so.
1: Well, hang on, you've been there 2 days. Are you not fluent Kiwi yet?
2: not yet, but it is absolutely cold here.
1: Oh, okay, did you not know that?
3: Did you wear your bikini or something? Like, what's happening?
2: No, but I luckily brought my scarf with me, and but yeah, my mum and I were venturing out last night as we checked into the hotel and decided to check out the city. But we came back like around 12 and had a look at the casino to see what it was. See, it was different to the Gold Coast. Yeah, it's fascinating. But then we're walking, and it was freezing. So yeah, it's been great.
1: Besides the cold, you're having fun though?
2: Oh yeah, we had a look at the shops today, and then we're going to go and look at the. It looks like Sydney Circular Quay. I've never been here before, so it's like a mini Sydney.
1: Yep.
2: And then we're going to check out the water, and then tomorrow we're going to go and check out the Hobbits.
1: Oh, good.
3: Oh, that's great.
1: Yeah, perfect.
3: Hang out with the hobbits and where they used to hang out.
2: Yeah.
1: And what was that first flight?
2: Oh, yeah, the first flight was amazing. So the flight attendants were really friendly. Obviously, with my anxiety, they were making sure I was fine. And then, obviously, I wasn't sitting with my mum, so they swapped people around so that I could sit with my mum. So it was really, really good. The food was amazing, and it didn't take 3 hours. It didn't feel like it took 3 hours, so it was good. And I met some of the winners as well, and we had breakfast this morning, so it was really nice to have a quick chat with them.
3: Oh, that's good. All nice people, or is there one there that you think, oh, what a dick?
2: Maybe. I don't know. I think they're all just so happy. I mean, I'm ecstatic. And my mom, taking my mom here. I just felt like it was just a much needed break because my daughter is in the Snow White production and every weekend I'm in Brisbane since February.
0: Gee.
1: The ballet?
2: It's really nice to have. Yeah, ballet, yeah.
1: Oh, well, it's coming to the Gold Coast and it looks wonderful.
2: It looks amazing. But just the dedication from all the dancers, It's a lot of commitment, but I know that she's going to do so well.
3: Well, that's good. You're getting a break away from being a dance mum.
2: Yeah, exactly. And I think everyone said, it's a well-deserved holiday for you. So, yeah, thank you so much.
3: Good on you, Gigi.
1: It's our pleasure.
3: You're a good one.
1: And great, two plugs in once. We're thinking Gold Coast Airport and Qantas, but also Snow White have been putting ads on the radio as well Star. So thank you.
3: Is there one more? It goes in threes normally.
1: Yeah, what else can we
3: plug? Have you got a business, Gigi?
2: No.
3: What a shame.
2: Only that I teach kids. But, yeah, thank you so much. I really appreciate everything.
1: Just keep having the greatest time. It's the most beautiful country. I'm jealous.
2: Yeah, it's beautiful. I'll be back again. I'll take my family next time in December. So, yeah, thank you again.
3: Good on you, Gigi.
2: Thank you.
3: Have fun.
1: Kia ora. See you, cuz.
2: Thank you. Bye.
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0: When I was working at Super Amart down in Tweed, there was like an older gentleman that go, oh, do you know who can put this together? 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
1: Absolutely.
0: No way.
2: $400. But the chair's only worth 30.
0: I don't care.
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3: 1029 Hot Tomato Traffic.
13: The M1 is a little slow. Coomera down to Arundel, but northbound is nice and clear. Local roads flowing well at the moment. Just have reports of a crash in Southwood on the corner of Queen Street and Narang Street, causing a few hold-ups in that spot. We'll check it again in 15 minutes. If you do spot anything else, call the traffic hotline on 55519275.
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13: It's coming up to 7. Hi, I'm Lucy Knight. Queensland fans have been given the chance to see their origin heroes lift the shield at home after the Maroons beat the Blues in Game 2 last night, 44-24. The blockbuster decider will be played at Suncorp on July 8. Blues captain Isaiah Yeo says he's eager to get to Brisbane.
15: That's the opportunity in front of us now. Like, I think if you ask just at the start of the series, you get to go have a decider at Suncorp. Just a hell of a place to play. 50,000 there rocking. And that's what makes teams that can go up there and win special. So that's what's in front of us now.
13: The Gold Coast's economy has surged to more than $55 billion. Latest figures reveal the city has grown 25% in the past 6 years to cement its position as the second largest economy in the nation, only behind Sydney. The coast has outpaced the average growth of all Australian capital cities since 2020, supporting over 350,000 jobs and 83,000 businesses. A senior federal minister has declared Pauline Hanson's plan for Australia is just division, chaos and cuts. It follows the One Nation leader's first National Press Club address yesterday, where she said Australia must become a monocultural nation. Environment Minister Murray Watt telling Nine Hanson's plan would make life harder for Australians.
16: She made clear that she wants to cut workers' wages, she wants to make it easier for bosses to sack workers, and she wants to cut healthcare funding, which means people would have to pay more to go and see a doctor.
13: And Mary, the Tasmanian Devil, is receiving round-the-clock care in a vet hospital after spending 2 weeks in the wild. Mary was not doing well medically when she was located on Tuesday night by the Paradise Country Wildlife Team and was rushed to emergency treatment. She's now stable with hopes she'll make a full recovery.
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13: To sport, returning to our top story, and Queensland will have the opportunity to lift the shield in front of a home crowd with the Origin decider locked in for Brisbane. Maroons captain Cam Munster telling Nine it's set to be an epic showdown.
1: We were really good last game, just for that 60-minute period, then we fell asleep there that last 20 minutes. So, look, they probably started better than us tonight, but I just like the way we dug deep and played our best footy at the back end of the game. So, yeah, going to decider and Brizzy, and how good Suncorp.
13: England and Croatia are tied 2-2 at the World Cup this morning at halftime. Earlier, DR Congo and Portugal played out a 1-1 draw. Ghana and Panama take to the pitch later this morning. We'll check the latest Gold Coast weather next.
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13: To the weather, partly cloudy with a top of 23 degrees today. Partly cloudy and 23 again tomorrow with a chance of some showers. Shower or two on Saturday, then increasing on Sunday up to 20 millimetres of rain is forecast. At the Seaway right now, it's 14 degrees. Between 6 a.m. and 6 p.m. today, when we accidentally stuff up, you cash in. 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
1: Well, give us a call, kids, for Double or Nothing. You may want to save up and head to Paradise Country and go and see Mary, the Tasmanian Devil. Do you think she's going to be a bit more of an attraction now? Everyone's going to go and want to see this fugitive?
2: Oh, it was done on purpose. It's an advertising campaign.
1: Best one ever. The whole nation
2: it's
1: was
2: been
1: talking
2: planned.
1: About
2: her. This will go down as publicity stunt.
1: Yes.
3: One of the great
2: beautifully done. Beautifully done. Who is in marketing there? They need a pay rise.
1: Oh, my goodness. No, very big congratulations to Lauren, Pia, Shane, the whole team. They searched and searched and searched. And glad she's home safe and not quite sound, was in an unstable condition and needed some care. And she was the second Tassie Devil to go missing because Mod was telling us there was one on the sunny coast that went missing as well.
2: Yeah, well, that one heard about Mary and said, and then which means in Tasmanian Devil, I'm not going to miss out.
1: Yeah, exactly.
2: And then said, so yes.
3: What does that mean?
2: Still on the run. That means.
1: Said I'll meet you in Caboolture halfway.
3: All right, here's the first question for this morning.
4: Hi, I'm Harper. I'm 10 from Upper Coomera. And my question is, what is 5 times 10?
3: Five times ten.
1: What's with these math questions, kids? I've had enough. It's hard.
2: I think it's because that's the first one they get. So they go, that's easy. I'll just say this.
3: 5 times 10. That's the first question. Keep getting questions right, kids. We'll keep doubling your money. Give us a call. 5571-1029. Gailey and Emily Jade's Double or Nothing Kids Edition next on Hot Tomato.

0: Look, we better talk about that little game called State of Origin because it was good.
1: That's coming up.
2: Think fast, think smart, or think about the disappointment on your mom's face. You know, a normal look.
3: You'll be getting yours, I'll be getting mine.
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1: All right, we've got Reese, who's 9 years old from Southport. Hi, Reese.
2: Hello.
1: How are you?
2: Good, how are you?
1: Really, really good today, mate. Are you a Queenslander or a Blue fan?
2: Queenslander for sure.
1: Oh, Queenslander for sure. How good was it last night?
2: Well, I didn't really watch it because I had to go to bed. But
3: he's only nine. It's a late game. I do wish it was about an hour earlier.
1: Do you ever think about sneaking out of bed and crawling in and just sticking your head around the corner of the living room where the TV's on?
2: Yeah.
1: That's what I used to do.
3: Yeah, I used to do it for Greatest American Hero.
1: I used to do it for Benny Hill.
3: There you go.
4: I used to do it for Super Rugby when it was good.
3: Yeah. So we feel your pain, Reese, but obviously Queensland won, which is great for all of us up here. Mm. But you're at Ashmore State School, grade four, want to win $80. So what do you want to do with it? Maybe go to game three.
2: Well, I was going to save up.
3: Good.
1: Oh, all right. Well, that's a good thing because then whenever you want to buy something, you've got the money for it.
3: Yes, exactly.
2: Yeah.
4: All right, Reese. Here are the rules, mate. You've got 5 seconds to answer each question. We must take your first answer. If you keep getting questions right, we'll keep doubling your money. You can take it at any time, but if you get a question wrong, you lose it all. No help from anyone in the background, mate. Got to answer all the questions on your own, okay? Mm.
2: Yeah.
3: You got a good name for today too, a good NRL Queensland football name, Reese. Let's do this.
1: All right.
3: So Harper, who's 10 from Upper Coomera, asked this one. What is 5 times 10?
5: 50. Hey, you got $5.
1: Reese, would you like to double it and play for $10?
2: Yes, please.
1: What is a baby kangaroo called?
2: Oh, I don't know that one.
1: I reckon you do if we mention it to you.
3: Do you want a little...
2: I'm not really an animal person.
3: Okay, well, it's a Joey, darling. It's a Joey in its pouch.
1: I knew you knew it, Reese.
4: Andrew Jones.
1: It just didn't come to mind straight away.
3: Try and remember this next time. It jumps, the Joey jumps into the pouch.
1: That's why EJ's not a teacher there, Reese.
3: He'll never forget that now.
1: Joey
3: jumps into the pouch.
1: Yes.
3: Mm. Oh, darling, there we really liked meeting you. You were lovely and a really good talker, very confident. Your parents need to be nice and proud of you, okay?
2: Yeah, thank you.
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7: The M1 is a little slow at the moment. Coomera through to Gavin. It clears up just after the Smith Street exit. Northbound is flowing very nicely. Just congested in that usual spot, Canberra to Slack Street, if you're driving into Brisbane. Local roads are looking good. Still got that crash causing some minor delays at the moment. Queen Street, Narang Street intersection in Southport. We'll check in again in 15 minutes. If you do spot anything else, call the traffic hotline 55192275.
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0: Emily Jade on 102.9 Hot Tomato, and it is a big rugby league hour with Origin last night and, of course, with footy back at Cbus Super Stadium this weekend. We'll have your chance to get and play the Lottery Office Highball Challenge. You've got to try and catch as many balls as you can in 60 seconds to win $1,000 cash. You can try and win that tomorrow with Gailey and Ellie Jade.
1: It was a weird night last night, State of Origin. The first half, there was a lot of mistakes and it looked like New South Wales were kind of cruising. They were in control of the game, but I think the one worry for Blues supporters was that Queensland were only 2 points down at halftime after not playing very well at all. Mm. And making some mistakes, like that mistake in the first 5 minutes or whatever with just a simple drop ball.
0: A Stags
1: that probably
0: try.
1: Anyone would have probably caught it. Like it was that simple. So, I mean, terrible for the guys. But then the turnaround in the second half to win, and now we get a decider in Queensland.
2: What is it with the half time? So many of us, like, go to bed at half time now because it's on too late. And
1: yeah.
2: Like, oh, well, that's the game. And then you wake up in the morning and it's completely different to what you thought.
1: It does change. It just goes to show what can happen. Mm. But anyway, the Queenslanders did so well. We got a bit of our own JoJo Fifita scoring a try.
3: Walker, away to Munster. He's trying to kick out wide away. And over! JoJo Fifita! His first Origin try and three for Queensland after halftime. It's a blitzkrieg.
2: My Gardner's so good, isn't he?
1: At some stage, I want to ask him the question, which grass do you prefer, the MCG or EJ's house? that's something I want to ask him. But, okay, so I was at the Star, the Garden Kitchen and Bar.
2: Yeah.
1: It was good turnout. It's great.
2: And
1: there was fires because they do the fire pits on the weekend, but they did do it for the State of Origin as well. And it was a good vibe and they got the canteen out there and everything. But as I was doing, I went over to the Hot Tomato street teamers and I was catching up with them and I was talking, but then my phone started blowing up. I kept on getting these messages. And it was one of my mates that I'd grown up with. And he's from Melbourne, but he's got a property up at Beechworth, and a beautiful, picturesque, historic town. And they've done it up and they've got the wood fire at the back. And I think they can heat a bath up, an outside bath with a fire underneath the bath. It's almost like you cook yourself. Mm. Anyway, so it's like
2: the cannibals used to do in the tribes.
1: You get in for a bath and the next thing you miss is throwing some carrots in. anyway, so they've got it all decked out and I said, I rang him and said, sorry, I was working, I'm doing this thing, and he's gone, no worries, I'm up here. And I said, okay, no worries. And I said, let's do FaceTime. So I did FaceTime quickly and I said, look, I'll show you. So I held up the phone to all the crowd and the big screen.
2: Yeah.
1: And for a while, like so he could get a good look and everyone's looking over at my phone.
2: Yeah.
1: I turned back the phone and my mate was naked. And he goes, Gailey, I just got out of the bath.
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6: 1029 Hot Tomato Traffic.
7: Just some patchy delays on the M1 southbound through Helensvale and Arundel. Northbound is nice and clear, and local roads are also flowing nicely. We'll check in again in about 15 minutes. If you do spot anything else, call the traffic hotline on 5519 2275.
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7: It's a minute to 7:30. Hi, I'm Lucy Knight. Queensland has thrashed New South Wales in front of a record State of Origin crowd. 91,000 fans packed into the MCG last night to watch the Maroons clinch a 44-24 point win in Game 2. It means the series will head to a decider in Brisbane on July 8. The Gold Coast is outpacing all Australian capital cities when it comes to economic growth. Latest data reveals our economy has skyrocketed to more than $55 billion, making it the second largest economy in the nation, only behind Sydney. The city has experienced 25% growth since 2020. The owner of a frozen yogurt shop in Logan has shared wild footage of an arson attack just weeks after the store opened. The new Chillux Froyo store in Underwood was targeted earlier this month, with CCTV capturing a masked defender dousing the floor in a liquid, even slipping over in the process. A police search is ongoing to track down the arsonist. And Qantas has unveiled the launch date for its direct Sydney to London flights. Tickets for the 21-hour journeys will go on sale from February, with the first service to depart in October next year. The airline says the direct route will shave around 4 hours off existing journey times with a layover.
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7: To sport, returning to our top story, and Queensland coach Billy Slater has heaped praise on Selwyn Cobbo. The Dolphins star claimed a second half hat trick to produce last night's comeback win over New South Wales. Slater says Cobbo is killing it.
9: You get what you deserve in our game, and Selwyn's getting what he deserves at the moment. He's worked really hard. He's nice and fit. He's happy. He's got a big smile on his face. He's in a great space, Selwyn, and you know, his footy's reflecting that.
7: And England is currently up 3-2 in its World Cup clash against Croatia in the 66th minute this morning. We'll check the latest Gold Coast weather next.
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7: To the weather, partly cloudy today with a top of 23 degrees, partly cloudy and 23 again tomorrow with just the medium chance of showers. Shower or two for Saturday, ramping up on Sunday with up to 20 millimetres of rain forecast. At the Seaway right now, it's 14 degrees. Keep getting the questions right, we keep doubling the money. 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
7: Yesterday we found one of the original Charger cheerleaders. She rang through as we championed Gailey being Captain Charger.
12: Yes.
7: And
12: She's nice.
7: It was International Mascot Day. Yep. So she rang saying, well, I wasn't a mascot, but I was a cheerleader. So it made us think after the show yesterday, is there anybody else out there? Were you a cheerleader, a player for the Chargers? Were you one of the guys in the safari suits? Were you the guy that infamously went onto the pitch in the golf buggy?
12: Yeah, or any part of that safari suit troop.
7: Yes.
12: Yeah. There's a whole lot of them.
13: Yes. Run the waters.
7: That's right. Whatever it is, we've got tickets to the game.
13: Yes.
7: And we thought, let's fill the stadium with some of the OGs. Okay, so if you're one of those OGs, we want to hear from you next.
13: 1029 Hot Tomato.

0: dead air. That's not silence. 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
0: TPIL Lawyers and 1029 Hot Tomatoes, accidental winners. 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

0: and Emily Jade, 102.9 Hot Tomato, Queensland band, Powderfinger and Queenslanders will be happy up the State of Origin last night. But we look ahead now to the Titans and the Panthers this Saturday at SeaBus Super Stadium. If you get involved here at 5571-1029, you could score a chance, score a gold family pass to go and see the game this Saturday. We want to know, were you involved in the Gold Coast Chargers, just like our man Gailey here? Back in the day?
1: Yeah, getting back into the Captain Charger suit for this game, this retro round, and was involved back in 1997. So call us if you had anything to do with the Chargers, or even if you supported them every week and you went to the ground, we'd love to hear from you.
0: A member?
1: A member at all, even a team member. Mm. And this bloke might have played a little bit of football for the Chargers. We have Chris Orr on the line. G'day, Chris.
2: Hey, Gailey, how are you?
3: Good. Now, Chris, tell everyone who you are.
2: Well, obviously, I was a former Charger when Gailey was running around in the beautiful suit. But, yes, I did create the Captain Charger, and luckily I wasn't the one wearing it.
1: So true. Well, someone else was wearing it to start with the first couple of rounds until Marty Bella dared me to do it. But then we had a little bit of fun with it, and I had a license to be a little bit naughty.
2: You certainly did. took a detour and became quite a regular weekly comment show regarding somewhere down around the torso area.
1: Yeah, the sock became a life of its own. Even so much, we gave away $10,000 on a radio station that I was on for finding Captain Charger's socks.
3: Oh, wow.
1: And it took a week for them to catch it, and it was one of our guys was just sitting all week, he fished. But what is it like now knowing that you created such a...
3: icon.
1: I can't say icon, but you can.
2: Well, mate, I was part of the team that created it, but... Pretty happy that it's came back into the Gold Coast history.
3: Why Captain Charger, the costume idea, I guess a bit of the history of it all since you were the guy.
2: Well, I think we're looking for, a superhero, someone that the kids could, have a bit of following and fun. And then we needed someone to make that suit and make that character come alive and make them... Gailey jumped in it. He owned it. It was unbelievable how quickly he got a great following, and then obviously with the radio backing it up, it became quite a known character across the community. And I note that he also, every year, not only did the sock get bigger, but his muscles got bigger, his arms got bigger, his chest got bigger, and I don't think he went to the gym once.
1: Yeah, it was through a lot of hard work there, Ori. You can keep a lid on that.
2: Hard work.
1: It is one of those famous years in Gold Coast Rugby League history, that year, 1997, and he was part of it. So good on you, Ori.
2: Thank you very much, and I'll make sure I put that... image into the group chat, the Chargers group chat this week. Make sure we get plenty of laughs out of it.
1: Yes, I know. At my expense, I know, but that's all good.
2: Mate, well done for bringing it back, and well done to Sats and the whole team at the Gold Coast Titans for engaging with the former teams and the former players. It's all going down really well.
0: Yes, thank you, Chris Orr. And if you were involved in the Chargers in any capacity, ran the water, cheerleader, played for the team, OG member.
3: Yeah.
0: Give us a call. Get involved. If you want to send some OG Chargers fans to the game on Saturday, of course, the Titans playing the Panthers in their retro Chargers kit.
3: That's right, with Captain Charger there. And it's not just any old tickets. It's a gold family pass.
0: Yeah, that's right. Don't miss retro round at SeaBus Super Stadium, Titans versus Panthers, 5:30 Saturday, June 20. 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Give us a call right now if you're involved in the Chargers back in the day. 5571-1029.
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3: The M1 is flowing pretty nicely this morning. Just a little slow, Coomera down to Mullindina. Local roads are flowing well as well. No major issues. Looking a little slow, Bermuda Street northbound at the Mercury and Hooker Boulevard intersections, but not too bad. We're checking again in about 15 minutes. If you do spot anything, call the traffic hotline 5519 2275. I know I want it. I want it.
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0: Tonight Hot Tomato. It is Gaily and Emily Jade. And Gaily and Emily Jade's Double or Nothing is coming up after 8 o'clock this morning. Your chance to win unlimited cash by answering questions. Keep getting them right. We'll keep doubling your money.
1: But I think I'll have to take the money.
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0: That could be you after 8 o'clock this morning.
3: You know, sometimes people put up pictures of stuff their kids have done and say, here's your contraceptive for the day. And it's like their kids have drawn all over the walls or it's, you know, an epic punami or something that. And then it puts you off having kids.
2: You don't want the punami.
3: No, you don't want the punami.
2: Some artwork, a pro hard on the wall.
3: No, you don't want any of that. You know, and they do sometimes, like, you know, if they're in there, this is for you, Jake, since you might be thinking about having kids soon, you know, they'll poop in their nappy
2: No pressure.
3: No pressure.
0: Hurry up.
3: It's the next step. We want a show baby, let's face it. But anyway, they'll be in their cot and they might do a poo and then they'll think, oh, this is fun. And then they'll put their hands in their nappy and next minute they've painted the walls, right? Okay, so that's kids. You know how I've been desperately wanting a robo vacuum, like a robot vacuum? And we've talked about it on air. Like, I wanted one for Mother's Day, I wanted one for Christmas, but they're expensive. And then we've talked on air about what people named their robot vacuums. I'm passionate about it, and no one's getting the hint, is what I'm saying. Until I saw this yesterday, and now I don't think I want one. Our dear friend Liz Cantor, who does our surf report, weather for Channel 10. She put a picture on her social media yesterday of the upside of her robo vacuum and it was smeared in poo. Okay? So the bottom bit, smeared in poo. And this is what she said. If you're having a shitty day, I'm here to make you feel less alone. My usually house-trained dog had a whoopsie inside today and my robotic vacuum decided to go for a spin. There is not an inch of downstairs that hasn't been smeared in poo.
2: That vacuum has to be called the kid's name, doesn't it?
3: Yeah, let it be a warning to those smug sorts like me with robo-vacs. It basically vac-poomed the rooms.
2: They've got to make it poo discrimination. Like,
3: yes.
2: You know what I mean?
0: Poo detector.
2: It gets to the poo and goes, warning, danger.
3: Yeah, it needs to do what husbands do, sniff test and then hands it to the wife.
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5: 1029 Hot Tomato Traffic.
3: The M1 is under speed southbound Coomera to Mullandina. Northbound is nice and clear. Local roads flowing fine at the moment. Looking a little heavy eastbound Gold Coast Highway, Helensvale, and westbound Hope Island Road. But apart from that, nothing major. We'll check in again in about 15 minutes. If you do spot anything, call the traffic hotline 55519275.
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3: It's coming up to 8 o'clock. Hi, I'm Lucy Knight. Queenslanders are heading off to school and work this morning with an extra spring in their step following last night's massive 44-24 point Game 2 Origin victory over New South Wales. The win sending the game to a blockbuster decider in Brisbane on July 8. Captain Cam Munster says wearing the Maroons jersey is an honour.
20: In Queensland, there's going to be some kids running around being Tino, being Plathy, all those co-op type of players at schools, and that's what you play rugby league for. You know, play rugby league for the accolades from journos and you know, other people in the commentary box. You play it for those kids and all the people back from Queensland.
3: The Gold Coast's economy is going from strength to strength, now worth a staggering $55.2 billion. A new report reveals the city is ranked the second biggest economy in Australia, only behind Sydney. The Gold Coast now supports 350,000 jobs, while our unemployment rate is at just 2%, the lowest of any major Australian city. Police are searching for an arsonist who torched a frozen yogurt shop in Logan just weeks after it opened. The owner of the new Chillux Froyo store in Underwood has released shocking CCTV showing a masked person dousing the shop floor in liquid earlier this month, even slipping on it in the process. The offender remains on the run. And a national senator has issued concerns over Pauline Hanson's treatment of the media, likening it to Donald Trump. The media union says an attack by the One Nation leader during her National Press Club address yesterday was unacceptable, with Hanson telling a journalist she'd be banned from my answering. Senator Bridget McKenzie telling Nine that's not okay.
21: One Nation also wants to pick and choose which media they take questions from, who they like or they don't like. That might be okay for Donald Trump to pick and choose which media he takes questions from, but it does not go well here in a democracy.
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3: To sport, returning to our top story, and Queensland halfback Sam Walker is celebrating being named last night's man of the match in just his second Origin game. The Roosters player kicked 8 from 8 off the tee, contributing to 3 tries and also kicked for 400 metres. He's told Nine the honour hasn't sunk in yet.
22: Yeah, it's really special. I guess obviously more stoked about the win, and it probably hasn't quite set in, but eventually it'll be something pretty cool. But for now, we've got a job to do in a couple of weeks.
3: And England has just clinched a 4-2 win over Croatia in this morning's World Cup clash. Earlier, the Portugal and DR Congo match ended in a 1-1 draw. Action continues next hour with Ghana up against Panama. We'll check the latest Gold Coast weather and surf conditions with Tara next.
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1: Some great conditions on the Gold Coast and plenty of waves around this morning with that swell hitting about a metre and a half to 2 metres. It is looking fairly clean at the moment with southwesterly winds, but due to really pick up from the north this afternoon, going to hit around 35 kilometres an hour, so get into it as early as you can. You will find a few at the beach breaks all the way along the coastline, best from Miami south, and the most consistency on those points, Burley, Currumbin and Snapper through to Kira. Heading up to that 11 o'clock high tide with a 4 o'clock low tide and 21 in the water. Have a great morning, and Liz Cantor will check back this afternoon at 3 p.m.
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7: To the weather, partly cloudy today, top of 23 degrees, partly cloudy and 23 again tomorrow with the chance of a few showers. Shower or two on Saturday with the rainy conditions ramping up on Sunday, up to 20 millimetres of rain forecast. At the Seaway right now, it's 14 degrees. Between 6 a.m. and 6 p.m. today, when we accidentally stuff up, you cash in. 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

0: Getting excited about Gailey being Captain Charger at the Titans on Saturday. We're going to have a retro theme.
1: It is retro round.
0: Yes.
1: This weekend.
0: Mm-hmm. So it's a retro theme. Not right. necessarily retro about the Chargers no. or the Titans, etc. Just retro
2: questions. Off the
0: questions.
2: Back of retro, all right.
0: Yeah. Gone back in time for some fun. So give
2: us a call.
0: We need
2: you to have a good memory.
0: We need historians.
1: 5571 1029 is the number to call. Keep getting questions right. We'll keep doubling your money. Gailey and Emily Jade's Double or Nothing Theme Thursday is playing next on 1029 Hot Tomato. Disco X on the

0: Gailey and Emily Jade on 102.9 Hot Tomato. It's 8 minutes past eight on a good Thursday if you're a Queenslander after State of Origin last night. EJ, before 8:30 this morning, someone keeps wanting to try and talk to you.
1: I'm just popular. What can I say?
0: He's unreal, that guy.
2: What's the song? Popular.
1: Popular. You're going to be popular.
0: Yes.
1: That's your fault. You made me.
2: I did.
1: So
2: I like it when you sing.
1: I like the other guy that's about to call.

0: Pick your money maker.
1: All right, we've got Shona from Mudjerabar. Hi, Shona.
2: Good morning, guys. How are you today?
1: Oh, you're a chef. We love you, yes. Shona. You make nice food. What do you make? What's your favorite?
2: Everything. I can cook everything. But I'm more on Filipino food.
3: I didn't understand that. Could you say that again with your accent, Shona?
2: I'm more on specializing Asian food.
3: Asian food.
1: Oh, yeah. Filipino food, Shona.
3: Oh,
1: nice.
3: Oh, really?
1: So can you make a nasi goreng or a...
2: Yes, I can do Asian food, especially Filipinos as well, Filipino food.
3: Yummy.
1: Oh, so nice.
3: And
1: right,
3: where do you work, Shona?
2: I am a caterer in Southport, in Inn Street.
3: Oh, great. But you actually want to win some money. You've got your baby's baptism happening.
2: Yes, next in 2 weeks, actually.
3: Okay.
2: Yeah.
3: Oh, everyone will say yes to your baptisms because they'll want to come for any food afterwards.
1: Imagine the food.
2: Yeah.

0: going to turn up and no one will know why we're there, but we know why.
1: We've known Shona for ages.
0: Right.
1: We love the baby. We were there at the birth.
0: That's right. We were there at the... Oh, no, no. That's...
2: Yeah,
0: no.
2: Yeah, all right. I want to do it myself, but I prefer to just relax and just spend money.
0: Yeah, well, you deserve to relax.
2: If I win this thing.
3: See, there you go, Shona.
0: Good luck, Shona. Here we go.
3: You've got 5 seconds to answer each question. We must take your first answer. If you keep getting questions right, we'll keep doubling your money. You can take it at any time, but if you get a question wrong, you lose it all. And you got to answer all the questions on your own. No help from anyone in the background, okay?
2: Yep.
1: All right, here we go. First question for $50. Name one of the bananas in pajamas.
2: Lolly?
4: Nothing.
1: No, darling. I think because you're not from here originally. Do you know the bananas in pajamas?
2: Yes, I do. B1 and B2.
0: That would have been one of the answers. B1 or B2.
2: Oh, I was naming that one of the bears.
0: Oh, okay. There's a bear on that show, I think.
2: Called Lily, is it?
0: Lily.
1: We wanted one of the bananas in pajamas.
0: Shona, it's a good thing you can cook. You'll never starve. It's all good.
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6: The M1 is underspeed southbound, Coomera through to Narang, and northbound is nice and clear. Local roads, everything's flowing all right at the moment. Looking heavy northbound from around about Narang Broadbeach Road on Ross Street until you get to Ashmore Road. But apart from that, everything else is looking okay. We'll check in again in about 15 minutes. If you do spot anything, call the traffic hotline 5519 2275. Gold Coast weather today, partly cloudy, top of 23 degrees. At the Seaway right now, it's 15.
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10: Sorry, Mark, but Moise is in a bit of a mood.
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0: Tonight Hot Tomato, it is Gailey and Emily Jade. That was Taylor Swift, I Knew It, I Knew You, Toy Story 5 out today.
1: Mm-hmm.
0: And that song, of course, from the movie.
1: Can't wait to go see it.
0: All right. And Mayor Tom Tate has cautioned the state government to be wise using the expanded powers to seize private land. And, there's the phone ring. EJ, can you pick that up, please?
2: Hello, Hot Tomato.
3: Hi, guys. It's Tommy Tate, Unreal Mayor of the Gold Coast. Hey,
2: well, hello, Tommy. Unreal Mayor. How be you?
3: Hi, Jay. Hope you're going well. You're always busy as usual.
2: Absolutely.
3: On the board, doing openings, emceeing. I don't know how you do it, really.
2: Well, I don't know how you do it. I'm only following in your busy footsteps, Mr. Mayor.
3: Mm-hmm. Hi, Gailey, whatever. Yeah, actually.
2: He does nothing.
3: You don't have to tell me. I almost feel like I'm with him when he's on the couch at home doing nothing.
2: Well, what have
3: actually,
2: you
3: I do
2: him?
3: Know. I do know how it means a bit. I'm the Unreal Mayor of the Gold Coast. I've been to so many openings. I've had more openings lately than the US Customs cavity searches. Been so busy. Hang on 1 second. Yeah, that's so much better. Anyway, had to clear the throat there. Sorry about that. Now, how good is it, guys, that Captain Charger is back on Saturday Arvo at Cbus Stadium?
0: Oh,
2: it's
0: great
2: so
0: news.
2: Good. You be very excited.
3: Oh, I love Captain Charger because I felt a connection with the Chargers in the 90s. And in fact, I still do. They are the Chargers and I charge rates. they are the Chargers and I'm in charge of the city.
2: Yes. Mm.
3: And they are the Chargers, and if I did cosplay, I would be William Wallace and I would be charging to freedom. Also, Captain Charger's sock, I can relate to that because of all the erections on the Gold Coast.
2: What?
3: Of high-rise projects.
2: Oh, yes. Oh,
0: okay, yeah.
2: Yes.
3: Yeah, you did. Sorry, I paused in the wrong spot there.
2: Yes.
3: Not that I have anything to do with developments, of course.
2: No, you erect nothing, do you, Tom?
3: Cut it out, EJ. I'll have to spank you. Anyway. Oh, you could tell that wasn't scripted. Anyway.
2: Hey, Cha.
3: I better go. Ruth is meeting me at the gym. Yeah, she likes that I've got real muscles and I don't need a muscle suit like that weeb guy in the Captain Charger suit. Hey, Gailey, whatever. Anyway, this is Tommy Tate, the Unreal Man.

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7: 1029 Hot Tomato Traffic.
8: Got some patchy delays southbound on the M1, Coomera through to Carrara. Northbound is nice and clear. We've got reports of some congestion due to a crash on the corner of Ashmore Road and Ross Street. Northbound on Ross Street is currently very heavy. Southbound is also looking quite busy. High Street on in Southport. We'll check in again in about 15 minutes. If you do spot anything else, call the traffic hotline 5519 2275.
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8: It's coming up to 8:30. Hi, I'm Lucy Knight. The Gold Coast's economy is booming and diversifying far beyond just tourism. A new report has found our economy is now worth a staggering $55 billion, which is the largest non-capital city economy in Australia and up from $36 billion in 2020 to 21. The city's knowledge sector is contributing the most, followed by health and wellbeing. A major makeover for Suncorp Stadium is a step closer, with first images revealing exactly what the extra seating and screen upgrades will look like. The venue, which will now host the Origin Decider next month, thanks to Queensland's win last night, will see construction start later this year. Mary, the Tasmanian Devil, has spent the night in a vet hospital as she recovers from her daring two-week stint in the wild. The furry fugitive was rushed to emergency care on Tuesday night after finally being located by the Paradise Country Wildlife Team, about 2 km away from the park. She's now in a stable condition with hopes she'll make a full recovery. And the AFP is investigating the stunt that activist group Get Up pulled during Pauline Hanson's speech at the National Press Club. A banner criticising the One Nation leader's stance on worker pay was unfurled as she made her address to the media yesterday afternoon. The press club says those responsible entered the building without permission.
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8: To the weather, partly cloudy and 23 degrees today, partly cloudy and 23 again tomorrow. Just the medium chance of some showers. Shower or two on Saturday with rainy conditions ramping up Sunday. Up to 20 millimetres of rain is forecast. At the Seaway right now, it's 15 degrees. Seafire is back on the sand at Surfers this Saturday night with fireworks at 6, 7 and 8 p.m. You'll only hear the official soundtrack right here on 102.9 Hot Tomato.
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12: Okay, I've got a story about a woman who held down three jobs, and it's not just side hustle jobs. 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

0: Gaylee and Emily Jade, 102.9 Hot Tomato. I'm a TPO, Lawyers and Hot Tomatoes. Accidental winners, if we make a mistake on air, that is play the same song two times in a row or a song stops halfway through. 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
3: Now, everyone's worried about AI taking your jobs, but don't be worried about a woman called Rachel Dawn from Washington taking your job.
4: It's RD taking your job.
3: Yeah, it is. So this woman, the story is extraordinary. The headline grabbed me. Woman fired after it was confirmed she'd been running three remote jobs simultaneously and ranked in the top 10% of all three jobs.
4: So she's doing the job.
3: Yes, here's the story. Right. So as we said, her name is Rachel Dawn, RD. She's 41 from Washington. And she was fired after an internal IT audit revealed that she'd been secretly working these three full-time jobs. She was working them remotely from home. So this is obviously an after COVID, an AC job,
4: yes,
3: because you can work from home. She was earning a combined $347,000 a year. That's US dollars. So that'd be, you know, $600,000 a year for the three jobs. Kind of makes sense.
4: Yeah.
3: The roles that she held was a senior data analyst, a remote operations manager, and a logistics coordinator,
4: right,
3: across the three different companies. She attended all meetings. She met all the deadlines. She even ranked in the top 10% of each one. According to the report, she built a highly organized setup. So she had three monitors in her house.
4: I was wondering how she did that. So yeah, kept everything separate. That's
3: each
4: good.
3: Each assigned to a different company.
4: Yeah.
3: Along with a color-coded system, custom shortcuts that she called the rotation. She reportedly managed overlapping meetings by muting some while actively participating in others, to the point where managers described her as focused and highly responsive. All three companies even nominated her for performance awards during the same period.
4: She's amazing. Wow. But why fire her?
3: Why no? So her calendar showed over 2,000 entries across the 19 months with absolutely no missed deadlines or conflicting, anything was conflicting at all in the schedules. So by all of those businesses' own evaluations, they said she was one of their best employees at all three jobs. But despite all of that, they terminated her all on the same day because they all told each other on the same day and they each called her separately to let her know.
4: They all terminated her.
3: Yeah. The comments are wild.
4: That is dumb, though.
3: That is dumb.
4: If she's doing everything right,
3: yeah,
4: to get someone like that, you now have to go out and hire someone else that may not be as good.
3: That's right. And
4: she's doing a good
3: job. If she proved she could do it. The comments here are like, this just shows companies are more interested in control than performance.
4: Yes.
3: What's the crime? We need a Netflix documentary on this. It would be interesting,
4: yes,
3: wouldn't it, Hashard?
4: Yeah.
3: Others are saying, just make her CEO. Others are saying this article will help her. They'll see her potential and they'll pay her more than what she was making probably for one job. And then this is the one. One of them should secretly call her back and hire her back. She's an absolute genius. And my favourite one is, so, a person can't have hobbies?
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6: The M1 is still just a little bit slow from Hope Island down to Mullindina and patchy through Carrara as well. Northbound is nice and clear. Local roads, no major issues to report on at the moment. Everything's flowing all right. We'll check in again a little later. If you do spot anything, call the traffic hotline 55192275. Gold Coast weather today, partly cloudy, top of 23 degrees. At the Seaway right now, it's 16.
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0: 92.9 Hot Tomato. The 20 Song Music Marathon kicking off up at 9 o'clock this morning. 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
5: Hello!
4: Let the fun begin and welcome to the show.
6: Well, the GC Suns are playing tomorrow night. Want to get you all there because it's on the Gold Coast. They're playing against Hawthorn. And so to chat all about it, we have one of the tallest people on the planet on the phone. His name is Ned Moyle, and we say good morning to you.
7: Hello. How you going, guys?
8: Great, mate. Well, great. Great to have you on the show. Now, how's everything looking for this big game we've got going on Friday? It's against the Hawks.
7: It's looking good. We're really excited to be back at home. The team's feeling really good. We've had a good week on the track, so it should be a really good game.
8: Now, since the trip up north, where you always do quite well, I think you won your 10th in a row, you've come back, you've had a little bit of a lull. So what's Dimmer doing this week that's a little bit different, saying, come on, guys, we've got to pull the finger out?
7: Yeah, exactly. Like, I think we've had a good week of training our contest stuff, and I think that's sort of the building block of our game. So I think that's what's going to really try and get us up and running.
8: How are you going, mate? It was nice to get the nod to be first ruck on the weekend just gone. Witsy's had a rest.
7: Oh, I've really enjoyed the last sort of few weeks, man, getting a sort of a good run at it, and yeah, getting to build a bit of connection with the guys in that sort of in the midfield group. So yeah, I've been really enjoying the last few weeks.
6: I'm so glad to hear that. All football chat aside, how's the mullet going? It's very impressive there, Ned. That's what I want to know. What's the story behind it?
7: Really, when I was at school, like, it was always, you could only have your hair down to your sort of your collar, and it had to be out of your eyes, all that sort of stuff. And so I sort of just let it go. It's sort of just what I do now.
8: Well, it's a high mullet. The wave of the hair at the back is 206 centimetres high.
6: Yes.
8: So it's there to see by all. There's probably a couple of Brownlow votes in that mullet, I think, for attention from the umpire.
7: Yeah, look, I don't think that's sort of happened yet, but no, maybe sometime in the future.
8: This weekend, let's see. No pressure, but I reckon let's get that mullet in the boats for the 3-2-1. Now, mate, can you, because you're so big, 206 centimetres, you've got the Wizard playing for Hawthorn, who's probably listed as, I would say, the shortest player in the competition. Can you at some stage stand right next to him and just look down at him like he's a little kid in year six?
7: Yeah, he's not a big fella, but yeah, he's a cracking player. But yeah, I won't be playing on him, that's for sure, but I might be in his vicinity at some point.
8: You've got to stand right next to him just going, yeah. Oh, I can't believe it. But mind you, with all respect, again, he's taking the competition by storm. He's just a tremendous player. Have you got some plans for him?
7: Yeah, of course. We always have sort of plans for the really good players of the comp, and I think it's just with all those sort of guys, you just want to disrupt what they're good at, so you just don't want to allow him to sort of run free, and if he's... and let him build momentum, so just getting in his way.
6: And Ned, while Gailey is talking about your height, we always have this laugh about, like, how tall were your parents?
7: So my parents are sort of tall. Like, Dad's only 6'2", but Mum's 5'11".
8: And, yeah, 5'11", your mum's, that's tall for a girl.
6: That's tall for a lady.
7: Yeah, yeah.
6: And are your brothers and sisters tall?
7: Yeah, I've got a younger brother who's nearly 200 centimetres as well. So, yeah, we're both
6: What's your mum feeding you? I need to know.
7: Plenty of food, plenty of stuff when we were younger, yeah. So we were very well fed.
6: I bet you were.
8: Now, you were on, you're playing VFL for Collingwood at one stage. Mate, any chance of going back to the Pies?
6: Stop it. He's been nice all chat.
7: Correct. That was one of them. That was when I was sort of just before I got drafted. I was lucky enough to get in there for a couple of games and probably something for the Pies.
8: All right, so...
6: he wants to stay his sons for life, Gailey. That's what he's saying.
8: All right, let's wrap this up then. Just joking, Ned. Hey, listen, mate, because you did have that little bit of time and it was only the Collingwood Reserves at the time, I've followed your career closely and seen you doing the apprenticeship under Witter. And knowing that the whole competition have been trying to sort of sneak around and get you to come to their club, we can't wait to see you blossom for the Suns and do your thing, mate. So good luck on the weekend. It's a must-win game against the Hawks on Friday night, so it's going to be a ripper.
6: By the way, you don't need to blossom anymore. You've blossomed enough, all right? You're nice and tall.
8: You've blossomed into one of those really tall trees in Western Australia.
6: Ceiling fans hate to see you coming.
8: That's right. Yeah, it'll cut your mullet down, mate. Anyway, mate, all the best. Have a great game. Thanks for your time today.
7: Thanks very much, guys. Thanks for having me. Appreciate it. You just remember what your parents
8: Dusty.
5: Yeah, you got a friend in me.
6: Oh, tomorrow's last day of school for some of the private schools.
8: You look like already? You've seen a ghost.
6: Yeah.
8: You look like you just
6: 3 weeks holidays. It's a long one.
8: 3 weeks?
6: Yeah. 2 weeks for the public schools, 3 weeks for the private schools.
8: You're not ready.
6: No.
8: You're not ready.
6: But I just thought I'd just share that. So that's enjoy the next 2 days, parents and working parents, because then it's going to be holidays and school holiday programs. And
8: oh, gosh. You'll need a holiday.
6: From the holiday.
8: From the holiday.
6: Yeah, exactly. Mm. Anyway. Mm. And, yeah, well done, Queensland.
8: Yeah. Yeah. Good day, Queensland. Mm-hmm. And it's Thursday, so we're getting closer to some nerve-wracking day that I've got.
6: Yep. Captain yep. Charger.
8: That's yep. right.
6: Yep. Start doing some squats. Off you go.
8: Oh, my God. Squats aren't going to help. That's for sure.
9: I think 10 years of his life might help.
8: Yeah, yeah. Something's going to have to give.
6: No, it's going to be good fun.
9: Yeah, we'll be. All right, we'll see you tomorrow. 5 a.m.
6: Bye-bye.
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6: It's coming up to 9 o'clock. Hi, I'm Lucy Knight. The Gold Coast economy is now one of the fastest growing in the country, worth a whopping $55 billion. New figures reveal our economy has skyrocketed from $36 billion in 2020 to 21 and is now ranked the second best in the whole country, only behind Sydney. Around 83,000 businesses help drive the economy, while the city also generates $19 billion in annual exports. An arsonist is on the run after torching a frozen yogurt shop in Logan that had just opened. Vision has been released of the new Chillax Froyo store in Underwood going up in flames earlier this month. The CCTV footage shared to social media by the shop owner shows a masked person dousing the floor in liquid. Labor says Pauline Hanson's vision for Australia proves she can't run the country. It's in the wake of the One Nation leader's maiden speech to the National Press Club yesterday. Environment Minister Murray Watt telling Nine Hanson stands for division, chaos and cuts.
19: She's coming after workers. She's coming after people who use childcare. She's coming after migrants. She's coming after the ABC. You know, you can't govern a country if all you're about is hating other people.
6: And Qantas has announced the takeoff date for its direct Sydney to London service. The 21-hour flights between the two cities will begin next October. Tickets go on sale in February next year.
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6: To sport, Queensland skipper Cam Munster has heaped praise on Titan star Tino Fasumala'awi following last night's 44-24 point Origin Game 2 victory. Tino ran out for the Maroons just days after his dad died. Munster, who himself had to play last year under the same circumstances, says Tino has the respect of all Queensland.
21: I'm proud of this group and I'm just immensely proud of Tino being a backup. You know, he's had a tragedy in his life and he put his state and his team before anything else, and I'm just glad we paid him back.
6: And World Cup action continues this morning with play now kicking off between Ghana and Panama. Earlier, England beat Croatia 4-2 and Portugal and DR Congo played out a 1-1 draw. We'll check the latest Gold Coast weather next.
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6: To the weather, partly cloudy today, heading for a top of 23 degrees, partly cloudy and 23 again tomorrow with a chance of some showers. Shower or two on Saturday with the rainy conditions ramping up on Sunday. Up to 20 millimetres of rain is forecast. At the Seaway right now, it's 16 degrees between 6am and 6pm today when we accidentally stuff up. You cash in. 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
1: 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Christo in here this morning. Got some NXS coming up, also some Somba on the way. Right now, this is the latest one for Olivia Rodrigo. This one's called Drop Dead, and it's brand new on the Gold Coast 102.9 Hot Tomato.

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We do it every day thanks to Geely, the world's fastest growing auto brand. It's now open in Robina with great end of financial year deals. Geely Robina, you can go and have a chat to them at 11 Scottsdale Drive on the way. Got some Noah Kahan, some Justin Bieber, some Nicki French, and right now Billie Eilish, Bad Guy at Hot Tomato. Wish.

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2: Well, you done me in your bed, I felt it. I tried to beat you, but you're so high.

I've been spending way too long checking my tongue in the mirror and bending over backwards just to try to see it clearer. But my breath fogged up the glass, and so I drew an